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0: 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Just ask, and that's what you're going to get. All right. It's time for another request. Oh, well, first we got a comedy bit. Go pay some bills. Another look at traffic for your commute. And then I've got another request coming in off the text line after the spot block. That's what we call it, or commercial break. But I have room for more. Plenty of room. All you got to do is just give me send me a text. 775-499-3114. 775-499-3114. Request it now, here and next. Or you can call Big Pete at 404-1115, 404-1115. Now it's time for today's comedy bit. Here's comedian Derek Stroop on him and his family. This is from his 2026 Netflix special, Nostalgic. It's today's comedy bit on My Biggest Little Radio, hashtag get your laugh on.
1: 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We go, my sugar's low, my sugar's low. 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He'd go, hey, man, I need to head to the house. My sugar's low. I can remember looking at him thinking, man, it looks high, man. I mean, you look like a Butterfinger with boots on, Bill. You look like you've had most of the sugar. I mean, I'm from one of those families, when we get done eating dinner, it looks like there was a carbon monoxide leak in the living room. My mother's face first on the sofa. My dad's holding the remote. He lost his consciousness because the gravy was too thick.
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5: The Fernley Chamber of Commerce is having their quarterly luncheon. The guest speaker is Lieutenant Governor Anthony, and it'll be happening on September 2nd. Doors open at 11:30 a.m. at 695 East Main Street, be catered by the Boys and Girls Club. The Fernley Branch Library is having a homeschool hangout on September 2nd, 12:30 p.m. to 2 p.m. That's at the Fernley Branch Library. 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
1: 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Doors open at 7 a.m. The meeting begins at 7:30 a.m.
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8: All right, Big P here, and here's a look at your traffic. In Sparks, we have a vehicle accident with injury on I-80 East and East McCarran Boulevard. I-80 East, East McCarran Boulevard. In Reno, we have a vehicle accident on 395 South and Clear Acre Lane. 395 South and Clear Acre Lane. Also in Reno, a motor assist on 580 South and Moana Lane. 580 South Moana Lane. And we got a vehicle accident with injury on I-80 West and Pyramid Way in Sparks. I-80 West, Pyramid Way in Sparks. 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

0: 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If we have it, we promise we'll play it. Big Pete getting ready to head out the door after the last look at traffic for your commute. I've got one more hour as we'll be getting into my Playhouse Playlist Hour. You never know what to expect unless you're tuned in. It's my Playhouse Playlist between 6 and 7 where I get to share my playlist with you all hour long. All right, another comedy bit. Here's comedian Lachlan Patterson on Wheel of Fortune. Oh my goodness. Yeah, I know the announcer, Jim. Oh my goodness. All right, well, I'm sure we'll be finding out a lot more about that. But in the meantime, here's another comedy bit on my Biggest Little Radio. Hashtag get your laugh on again.
1: Never solved a single Wheel of Fortune puzzle in my life. I've been one letter away like 50 times though. I'm always staring, I'm like, oh come on, ah, oh, mud, of course. You know what I think I'd be good at? Wheel of Fortune, Czech Republic, because at least there's no vowels to buy, right? You'd just be standing there, yes, Patrick, I would like to buy a backwards K with a dot on top. Oh my God, there are 15 in this word. Congratulations. I am ready to solve, and then you just mumble some, what is Schneversnick, Nishnifishing, Tijahan? Congratulations, this is correct, you win. Here is your family back. Oh my God. You had them? One of the golf clubs.
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3: All right, Big P here with a final look at traffic for Wednesday. And in Sparks, we have a vehicle accident on I-80 West and Pyramid Way. And that's it. Check out all the cameras. It's starting to trickle out and get lighter and lighter, but we still got some pretty heavy traffic, especially at the roundabout here in Fernley. So just be patient. 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With that being said, make sure you stay buckled up, click your ticket, do not text and drive. Right now we got Dominic Fike and Baby Doll. I hope he's not talking about me.
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Welcome to my Playhouse Playlist Hour. I'm your host, Jay Fierce Rodriguez, sharing my playlist with you all hour long. And you never know what to expect unless you're tuned in. Well, I'm happy that you're tuned in with me this hour because, well, I've got some stories behind the music. Like this next song is starting to climb the charts. It's Noah Kahan's song, Orbiter. It's a deeply personal track from his album, The Great Divide, that explores sudden fame, imposter syndrome, and the people who keep him grounded. Orbiter addresses the sudden rise as Kahan found himself becoming something like a troubadour satellite. 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
2: 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Wow!

0: Still remember me.
1: What a beautiful song right there. Recently released, Phillip Phillips' Remember Me. He posted on his Facebook page back in August on the 14th, saying it's a perfect glimpse into my mind in this season of my life. Maybe you can all relate in the season you're in. I am trying to show my son and daughter that I am still chasing my dreams. However, that means flights, buses, and a lot of miles in between us. They're at the stage where memories are being made and life is happening. It's funny because when I leave, for me, it feels like I put home on pause. But life is still passing by. My friends and family are doing things. I relate to my parents trying to make memories for and with me in a new way right now. I crave community and together in a different kind of way. I find myself in my thoughts about life going on while we are all chasing our dreams out here in this world. The words by Phillip Phillips, again on his Facebook page. J. Fierce Rodriguez sharing my playlist with you. One of my new favorite songs right there. I really like it. It's just the lyrics are amazing. And it's something that I'm sure you can relate to. I know I can relate to. Remember Me by Phillip Phillips. And you heard it right here on 101.3 FM, my biggest little radio inside my Playhouse Playlist Hour. I am your host, J. Fierce Rodriguez. And I am happy to be here with you. Thank you for listening. I've got more of my playlist on the way. My Double Whammy 80s is coming up. Yeah, my Double Whammy 80s and my Double Whammy Wayback Wednesday Classics. Which decade am I going to choose? Am I going to choose the 1950s, 60s, or 70s? And if you're tuned in, you might have a chance to win a prize as well. 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

Taking us back to the year 1985 from the album Songs from the Big Chair. Roland Wurzelbaum and Kurt Smith wrote that song. Tears for Fears, Head Over Heels, inside my Playhouse playlist. 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Thanks for listening. I'm your host, Jay Fierce Rodriguez. Happy to be here with you. Well, this next song, Caribbean Queen, was originally European Queen, released under that title throughout Europe, which seemed to make sense geographically, but didn't connect with listeners. The song flopped, except in Germany, where it went to number 2 for one of the 12-inch disco mixes. Ocean made a version called Caribbean Queen, which was easy enough to do because he just had to sing the word Caribbean, which was then edited into the song. The song finds Billy Ocean in the role of a playboy who accidentally falls in love. The storyline of many romantic comedies. When he falls for the Caribbean Queen, there's no more love on the run because he knows she's the one. From 1984, off the album Suddenly, here's Billy Ocean, Caribbean Queen, No More Love on the Run, inside my Playhouse playlist, Double Whammy 80s on 101.3 FM, my biggest little radio.

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All right, let's whistle together. Here we go. That's probably the best part that I can get right. Taking us back to the year 1968, that soul song, soul classic song, Sitting on the Dock of the Bay by Otis Redding. Inside my Playhouse playlist, Double Whammy, Way Back Wednesday, classics on my biggest little radio. All right, you know which decade I chose? First person with the right answer on the text line at 775-499-3114 wins the prize. Good luck, and thanks for listening to my biggest little radio. This next song explains that Bobby Hebb, who wrote it in 1963 as an expression of hope and optimism after experiencing profound personal and national tragedy. What's a tragedy? Well, Hebb wrote this song in November of that year, 1963, following two devastating events that happened within 48 hours of each other. The assassination of President John F. Kennedy and the murder of his older brother, Harold, in a knife fight. Wow. Here it is. It's called Sunny by Bobby Hebb from 1963. Inside my Playhouse playlist, Double Whammy, Way Back Wednesday Classics on 101.3 FM, my biggest little radio, and thank you for listening.

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1: 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That song released as the third single from her latest album, You Seem Pretty Sad for a Girl So in Love. The title of both the song and the album reminds us of the awkwardness, the anxiety, and occasionally the sad feelings that accompany love. Well, there you have it. Another one of my favorites inside my playlist. 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But I'm out of time, which unfortunately means it's time for me to head out the door. Aww. I know it's a sad moment. Please keep the tissues in the boxes. Don't shed any tears. I invite you to join me to do it again tomorrow, 2 p.m. to 7 p.m. Throwback Thursday, sprinkling in those hits from the 90s along with today's music. Plus, it's Friday Junior. That's right. Getting closer to a three-day weekend. Oh, I cannot wait. I'm so excited. Can't you hear my voice? XYZ with Eric Zachary coming up next. Weeknights, 7 p.m. to midnight right here on my biggest little radio. A lot's going to happen on the show. What do they have in store for tonight? Well, from what I'm reading here, TikTok's number one song of the summer of 2026. Jonathan Bailey no longer starring in Sunday in the Park with George after Ariana Grande exit. Ooh, that and more, like Mom's Hot Take. It's XYZ with Eric Zachary tonight right here on my biggest little radio. Until tomorrow, have a great night, a great day tomorrow. Be safe out there. Don't work so hard. Te quiero mucho. And adios. Bye.
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2: 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I like how you put that. I want to ask some questions immediately. Are you counting down to a crisis?
1: In the sense that I know I'm already going through it. I think 35 is going to hit hard. Yeah.
2: Okay, but like there isn't any, like you don't have like something planned the day of.
1: I'm not planning for things to go wrong.
2: Last time we planned for 9/11, things didn't go great.
1: No, well, first of all, there was no plan, Jordan. And if you don't get that joke, it's not a sick joke. My birthday is September 11th. I've dealt with this my entire life.
2: Yes.
1: That to say, yeah, I'm turning 35, mid-30s. I don't know. I think on paper I'm doing okay, so I don't think I'm going to go buy a Corvette or anything.
2: Right, right. Mm.
1: But
2: like, I'm having a blast at 35. Like, come on in, brother. The water is warm.
1: I think it helps that the girl that I'm in a very serious relationship is older than me.
2: Sure, yeah.
1: Because I think I would it would hit me harder if I'm 35 and she's like 29. I'd
2: the
1: be like,
2: woman.
1: Ooh.
2: Yeah, that part.
1: Girl,
2: that part.
1: Boy, woman, I mean, female. I like all
2: that's
1: the
2: just,
1: things.
2: That's just a reflection of your choices, though. Like, I wouldn't be mad at, like, if you're 35 and she's 29, you knew that was coming, but that's not the situation. I'm just saying, I'm excited for your birthday. It sounds like I'm more excited than you are.
1: Yeah. Well, I appreciate that. Thank you. XYZ with Eric Zachary. The countdown until my crisis is on.

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0: Sunday in the Park with George. It's a play that was coming to the West End, London's Broadway.
1: Yep.
0: It's supposed to star Ariana Grande and Jonathan Bailey. Ariana backed out a couple months ago when she's like, I'm stepping away from everything.
1: Mm-hmm. Yep.
0: And now Jonathan Bailey is backing out.
1: Yes.
0: Why? I feel like he needs this.
1: Well, so they, well, you know, they were both
0: this
1: in
0: is the Mean
1: Wicked.
0: Girls guy, right?
1: No.
0: Jonathan Bailey.
1: He's the Wicked guy. They were both in Wicked together.
0: Oh.
1: So like, they're like, this was going to be their second thing.
0: Yeah. I thought it was the guy from Mean Girls.
1: No, not that guy.
0: Okay, yeah.
1: But he's, you know, he's doing this like in support of Ari, like leaving,
2: yeah, right.
1: You know, and while that is very honorable, very chivalrous, have you ever just wanted to be like, oh, well, my friend's not going, so I'm not going.
0: But like, she didn't back out because of like systemic, they're not treating me right.
1: No.
0: It's like she just backed out because she needed a break. So he's... Yeah. I think he's just worried it won't sell if she's not there.
1: And that's what I'm saying. Like, your friend doesn't go to an event or something, so you're like, well, I don't want to go anymore. I think this is exactly that.
0: Anytime Jordan and I have to go to anything, I'm like, are you actually going to be there?
1: If I'm not going, Eric's not going. I feel like Bailey's doing this because of Ariana Grande left.
0: That sucks for everyone that bought those tickets.
1: Yep.
0: XYZ.

It was just two lovers sitting in the car, listening to Blonde, falling for each other. Pink and orange skies, feeling super childish. No Donald Glover, missed call from my mother.

0: Mom's hot take on XYZ with their exact reads coming up next. My mom joining the show to provide her perspective.
1: I get so excited when you say that.
0: So do we. Her perspective on what's trending. Now, I know, Mom, you recently found this Gen Z dating article that you wanted to talk about.
1: Oh, the one where the smell is prevalent?
2: That's one way to put it.
3: Yeah, it sounds like.
0: Yeah. Gen Z doesn't think, or at least Gen Z men, according to the study, are believing this trend that they should not shower before a date because they think their natural pheromones get them a better chance of getting lucky than showering or cologne.
1: Crazy. All right. This is some caveman stuff. Let's go there.
0: We'll talk about it next on XYZ.

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1: Pheromone maxing is the latest Gen Z male trend, according
2: to this.
1: Can you
2: feel my eye roll?
1: Yeah, we can hear it, according to this article. 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Mom, talk to me about this article and this new trend.
2: Okay, so it seems that the male species out there has decided to, Gen Z, has decided not to shower before a date, letting the woman really embrace their natural pheromones. Which pheromones are their scent?
1: Yes. This is crazy to me. I can't imagine the idea of... First of all, I just like smelling bad is my biggest fear, my personal like confidence.
2: Yeah. Smelly tramp.
1: Yeah. Okay. But the idea of like, no, a woman needs to smell my sweat in my, it's just, okay. Yeah, go ahead.
2: Okay. My dad never, I mean, he showered every day, yeah. But mm-hmm. he smelled like soap, but he didn't wear cologne ever.
3: So sure.
2: He had a natural scent that I can actually, if I close my eyes and sniff, I can kind of think of him that way.
1: Right.
2: Yeah, my dad. Oh,
3: that's
2: your grandpa.
3: Sweet, though. That's
2: yeah. I can't. Because, like, he didn't have typical polo. Everyone wore Ralph Lauren polo in the 80s. And, or they wore, Chaps by Ralph Lauren. Chaps. And it's like that was the smell of the era. I can't imagine just having a natural odor. I don't know.
1: Yeah,
2: I'm so confused by this.
1: This is very like Andrew.
4: I'm not confused by
1: very
4: this.
1: Very Andrew Tate.
4: Mm-hmm.
1: Like male alpha dog mentality of like, no, I'm not going to be prissy and wear cologne or smell good. Like I need to smell like a man because that's what's going to attract her to me.
4: But I mean like, sniffer butt too. Are you a dog? Like that's just... You know, like, what are you talking about? You don't want to shower before? Like, let's just be uncleanly. I think this is more so the group of people who love telling others that, like, oh, I don't like to bathe.
1: Yeah.
4: Like, this is, oh, now they have a word, pheromone maxing.
1: Okay. Yeah.
4: You know?
2: But mainly, let's go back to Woodstock in the 60s. Did they, I believe they went on natural too.
4: Yeah, but Woodstock. They were also on acid.
1: Yeah, and that was also both sexes. This is definitely, this is a tinge of, or not even a tinge, this is very like misogynist where it's like.
3: Being stinky because you're a hippie and like whatever, that's just.
1: That's different.
3: That's one thing.
1: And that's your
3: that's
1: choice
3: one
1: in life.
3: Thing.
1: But yeah.
3: This is another thing. And we need to make that very clear.
1: Yeah.
3: Start acting normal.
4: Well, here's the thing. Here's the thing. You show up to the club smelling stinky. You're going to be in a corner with a group of other dudes also smelling stinky. It's not working.
3: Go hang out with Drake.
1: Did you ever see an attractive guy, mom, in like the 80s but they just didn't smell good? And you were like turned off, or was that fine?
4: Let's say your husband, like before you guys were married, kids, everything. I know that he played a lot of basketball, right?
2: Yes.
4: If he was fresh off the court, you know, he played all four quarters, smelling hot, rank. Ugh. You know, and don't get me wrong. There's a difference between seeing somebody do something athletic and you're like attracted to the athleticism. I'm saying just smell. You did not watch this game. Was that hot to you? Did you find him attractive in those moments?
2: Absolutely no.
1: Okay, she said get in the shower.
4: Exactly. There you go.
1: You wet dog.
4: There you go.
1: Okay. All right. Mom's hot take. There you go. Pheromone maxing is a no from all of us here on the show. It's XYZ with Eric Zachary. 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
1: Tap in and turn it up.
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1: My name

0: What are your rules for preparing for a first date, or while you're on a first date, or even after the first date? We were talking with my mom on Mom's Hot Take about this new pheromone maxing trend that Gen Z men think is going to get them girls. that if they don't shower and they just their natural pheromone shines through, they'll get lucky.
1: I don't even think
0: lucky.
1: That's how like pheromones like actually work.
0: It's just incel behavior. Right. But that said, Audrey was like, hey, what were your first date rules? Jordan's obviously married. Yeah. I'm in a relationship. Audrey's in a relationship. But like, you know, we're not that far out of it. I remember how I was preparing for first dates.
1: Mm-hmm. Bathing for sure.
0: Yeah, shower. Just, yeah. Absolutely. Like that was to such a point that I think if I had such a limited amount of time that I couldn't even like change, I would still shower and put the same clothes back on.
1: Sure.
0: Like I still needed to be fresh for it.
2: Yeah.
1: Let water hit your body.
0: All right. What are your rules for a first date? We'll talk about it next on XYZ.

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1: I don't feel like talking.
0: Just say, hey, Alexa, play
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3: You played it cool and I played it dumb. Don't you think I'm a little too young to be messed with like that?

0: First date rules. What do you do to prepare for a first date? What are your rules or expectations or hopes for someone else too? This is all coming from this Gen Z article that pheromone maxing is this new trend where these young men think that it's a good idea to like just not
1: be sweaty,
0: shower,
1: smell
0: like a man. It's not going to work. Spoiler alert. Man. All that to say, Jordan, you're now married.
1: Yeah.
0: Audrey, you're in a relationship, but it's still fairly new. What were your first date rules, Audrey?
2: Okay, so I will shave my mustache and my eyebrows, but I will not shave anything else because I feel like I always have like a little bit of armpit hair. And if you're grossed out by that, like it's just not going to work. Like it's just not
0: going to
2: work.
0: Are you going out of your way to show it off?
2: Like not necessarily, but
0: so
2: like,
0: by the way, I got the pits.
2: Odds are, like odds are, I probably have hairy armpits, right?
1: Okay.
2: And so I'm just gonna make sure that they're like, you know,
1: it is what it is.
0: Yeah,
2: I mean,
0: I do like that. You're like, okay, let me lead with my most authentic self first.
2: Well, what am I gonna do? Then just like shave the rest of the really? If it works, like no, I don't do that.
1: To Eric's point, I think a lot of people put a like fake or highlight reel version of themselves
0: on day one,
1: out on a first date.
0: Like, there's a difference between being the best version of yourself and showing up versus like being someone you're not. Like,
1: right.
0: if you, to your point, it may sound trivial to some, but like, you know, armpit hair, if that's something that like a guy's really bothered by.
2: Well, I feel like some people are, like, I feel like you guys, like, there was one time that I said my leg hair was blown in the breeze and nobody liked that one.
0: It was more how you phrased it.
1: I was more shocked. Yeah. Like, I've just never heard those words put together in a sentence.
2: Nobody liked that one.
1: Yeah, I mean, it's hilarious even now.
0: I don't like armpit hair on women. I also don't really like it on men. Like, I would gladly, if that, I had one girl that's like, okay, if I shave my armpits, then you shave yours. And I said, okay.
2: Yeah.
0: And she was so not prepared for that.
1: Right.
0: I was like, I don't like body hair on anybody.
1: Right.
0: That's a me thing.
1: I'm a hairy guy, and I'm like, I don't like the hair that I have.
2: No, exactly.
1: You know?
2: But so, I'm like,
1: that's a good one. But it's you. And I like that you're authentic.
2: I feel sometimes I even have a unibrow.
1: Yeah. Hey, more power to you, brother.
0: Yeah, I got those German roots. That unibrow comes in. That Fraulein.
2: But what about you guys?
1: Okay, though? I will.
0: You're married now.
1: Yeah, I'm married now. I'm not going on dates. But when I was, like, I would always show up early. You know, I just thought.
0: I think it's a great idea for anyone.
1: Yeah, you know, I just rather be there, be prepared. I also, and you know, if it goes bad, have planned out a place to walk to. So
0: you have an exit strategy.
1: Yeah. Like if an exit strategy was needed, like, oh, there's a Taco Bell up the street that I can kick it at.
0: I was always pretty down to see it through. Like, I've had some very bad dates we've talked about on the show, hilarious stories. But like, I was never the guy that was like, all right, I'm gonna, like, first of all, I'd never ditch someone at a date.
1: Yeah.
0: I would never fake a phone call to get out of it. I would just be like, let's just ride this out and then hopefully I never see you again.
1: But of course,
0: I do like the getting there early thing first for anybody. I don't think that's a men versus women thing, but I did have a girl get really weird that I was there early and she was like, why did you go in without me?
1: Oh.
2: Yeah, like, I don't know.
0: I felt like it was a party. I was at a bar, like, waiting for her to get there and she was late.
1: Sure.
0: That, and then also like confirming or touching base the day of.
1: Are you sure you want to go on this date?
0: Yeah, I don't think you need to say are you sure, but I've had it both ways, but like, I've had girls where, like, you know, they just ghosted because, like, well, you didn't reach out an hour before.
1: I'm like, that happened.
0: But like, we talked about it this morning.
2: Yeah.
0: You know? But I think just at this point in time in the world, we

0: live in. People want that confirmation of like,
1: yeah, check, yeah.
0: What's your rule for a first date? I want to know. XYZ content on Instagram. Send them in.
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14: 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Matcha. Thank you, pa. 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
1: What are you watching Wednesday? Going over what we've been into, binging, watching, enjoying. We'll talk about it a little more at length in a bit, but I know you got a quick one, Jordan.
2: I finally watched Obsession, the film that
1: Oh, you did?
2: Yeah,
1: oh, yeah, okay.
2: Yeah. It's okay.
1: Yeah?
2: Yeah. I was bummed.
3: What did you think? Obsession?
2: Yeah, the movie.
3: You thought it was okay?
2: I thought it was okay.
3: Of course you thought it was okay.
2: Like, well, it's just, it's truly not that scary. The acting on Indy Navarette is some of the best acting I've ever seen in my entire life.
1: So what's just okay? The storyline?
2: The storyline and production, like I went into this thinking like there are going to be some scares. Like this is supposed to be a thriller. Well,
1: yeah, it's got the best ratings.
2: Yeah, but box office numbers. I think it's got the best ratings because this could be your intro to scary movies. There's really nothing.
1: It's a diet scary.
3: I will say I'm like not a huge fan of horror movies. And this one was totally fine for me.
2: And that's exactly
3: I also know people who saw it and were like that was so scary who do like horror movies, so
1: I think it's more psychological. I haven't seen it, but from what I know about it, it's more psychological. So if you've someone who's dealt with like a stalker, that kind of a situation, it could probably hit a lot harder or trigger you a lot worse than something else. But Obsession, Jordan finally saw it and is recommending the movie that's the number one movie at the box office
2: everyone has already seen.

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1: Audrey, you just went on a road trip with your partner.
2: Yeah, I went on a road trip.
1: And you guys went to the Minnesota State Fair.
2: Yeah, and we stopped in Wisconsin to see my grandpa, who lives on the river. I went
1: down
2: fishing.
1: By the river.
2: I went fishing.
1: For the first time?
2: No, it wasn't the first time, but it was the first time that I'd spent like a decent amount of time fishing. Like, we were down there for probably like 4 hours.
1: Okay. On the boat? And, or were you on a dock?
2: No, we were just like in the river.
3: Oh, like staying like
1: fly fishing?
2: Yeah, like no.
1: Okay.
2: We
3: don't know much about fishing.
1: Yeah. So why is this a big deal?
2: Okay, so I really enjoyed, because I fished like a little bit when I was a kid, but I was like really young and I never caught anything.
1: Sure. Did you do this and more because... your partner wants
2: well that's
1: to,
2: what okay. I'm saying is that okay. I feel like he loves fishing. Yeah. It's like, I don't know, it's like the fun game, and I was like, that's silly, and it's so fun.
3: You love it now.
2: It's
1: he
2: so
1: got
2: fun.
1: You into
2: yeah.
1: it.
3: You're into you're yeah. a fisherman.
1: So
3: now.
1: What's a yeah. hobby you picked up from your partner that you would have
2: yes.
1: never done on your own
2: yeah.
1: before dating this person?
2: Yeah.
1: Okay. I like that. Okay, we'll talk about it next on XYZ.

0: Audrey went fishing, not for the first time, but like probably seriously for the first time in a while. Yeah.
1: Well, it was the first time that I had like really kind of like start, like did everything myself.
0: You committed to it. But you did this because your partner, he wanted to go fishing.
1: Yeah. He loves fishing. He's from the coast. Yeah. Like it's just kind of something that he's always done. And
0: did you catch anything?
1: No, but, but I did get two fish nibbled on my worm.
0: Uh-huh.
1: Yeah.
0: We're not going to dive into that.
2: Okay. Yeah.
1: And so I was really proud of that.
0: So you felt movement in the line. I don't know that you guys are good at it.
1: It like pulled on the worm and then I reeled it back in and my worm was like chomped on.
0: Got it. So they tricked you. Okay. You guys got to work on it, but you enjoy it. That's cool.
1: Well,
0: so,
1: yeah, the river was low.
0: Is this
1: going to
0: be your new like couple activity now?
1: I don't know if it's going to be like our couple activity, but like it is something that I like have fun doing.
0: And you're
1: now.
0: Picking up because of your partner.
1: Yeah, and I think that I'm going to learn to be better at it.
0: Okay.
2: Okay.
0: Jordan, is there anything you picked up from Samantha, your wife?
2: Yeah. So I really like
0: besides being an Instagram influencer.
2: Yeah. Oh man, that we got to talk. Yeah. That's a totally different story. Yeah. But I really like how like now that we're married, or at least we knew when we were going to like be together forever, and like it was more than just dating, that we shared like holiday traditions. Mm-hmm. You know, my family is very big on like their huge feast on Christmas Eve. She loves baking like cookies during the holidays, and that was something I never did. I don't bake whatsoever.
0: Oh, so you like the cuteness of that?
2: Yeah, like just the trading
0: time
2: things
0: in kitchen.
2: Yeah, we've got a book now where like we'll write down like all our memories Christmas Day, and that's something we're gonna do like every Christmas Day. So
1: that's
2: like
1: so
2: to be able to like share our family things that we grew up with, and now to create our own, I think is really cool.
1: I mean, yeah,
2: so,
1: that sounds really nice.
2: Real sweet.
0: My girlfriend Rachel and I, we're not the same person, but there's definitely like, we're like versions of each other.
1: You guys
0: like,
1: are two peas in a pod.
0: We are.
1: Sure.
0: Like, so like a lot of the things that I would do that I thought were weird, like I liked spending time at airports, airport clubs, traveling a lot, day trips, things that like other people can't wrap their head around because of how I was raised. She's so on board with that.
2: Mm-hmm. Right.
0: Our third date was a destination wedding.
2: Right.
0: And then we went to Montreal for 2 nights, like 2 months into dating.
2: Yeah. Right.
0: So that was... We were already on the same page. I will say she recently, we just went to the US Open and she's very into tennis now, which is my thing.
2: Okay.
0: Yeah. So she picked that up there. She is learning a lot more of like the standby last minute travel, like not planning as much.
2: Sure.
0: That like I've always been really good at.
2: Right.
0: I've definitely picked up like
2: litigation.
0: Well, I've always been a little litigator, but she's an attorney.
2: But you're like medium litigator.
0: Yeah, I'm medium lit now.
2: Yeah.
0: No, I was gonna say like murder shows and documentaries. Like I was never my thing, and that's just her everything.
1: Yeah.
0: That's what she watches. She's so enthralled by that.
1: Yeah.
0: And now it's less of like, okay, I'll pacify you. I'm like, no, I'm actually interested in what happened.
2: Right. Uh-huh. Like keep it going. Next episode. Yeah.
0: Exactly. All right. What have you picked up from your partner? That since you guys started dating, or maybe it's something that you kept even after you broke up with someone.
1: Mm-hmm.
0: XYZ with their exact ring.
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1: This is where the hottest artists drop their summer anthems. Hey.

0: Mom's hot take today. My mom thinks that Gen Z boys need to wash themselves because of this new trend.
1: Oh, if they don't do it, I'm going to hose them down. That's ridiculous.
2: You're going to hose them down.
1: I will hose those kids down.
0: It's called
1: pheromone zoning. What is it called?
0: Pheromone maxing. Pheromone zoning is hilarious. Yeah, it's this just misogynistic idea that like,
1: don't
0: you smell sweaty and like a true man, then like you're irresistible to women. And it's just dorky behavior.
1: My hose is on. Just walk by my house and I will squirt you.
0: This is incel behavior. Yeah. All right.
3: At its best.
0: Mom's hot take today. 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

0: did. Shocker. It's called Death of the Pastor's Wife. It is a true crime documentary.
1: Of course.
0: It is really heartbreaking and kind of a hard watch, but also the case, I think, is like kind of ongoing.
1: Oh, okay. Okay.
0: So I do think that it is beneficial for the family to like get the closure. Well, even just like get the knowledge out there that this happened and that it's
1: elevator pitch. What happened?
0: So basically,
2: the pastor's wife died.
0: Yeah. Yeah, he was horribly abusive to her. She died. Gotcha.
3: Okay. Don't. I'm just saying. From the title, that's what
1: right. You went for it.
0: Yeah, he was terrible to her.
2: Got it.
0: He told everybody that it was a suicide. It feels like there's probably something deeper going on.
1: Okay.
0: Yes, allegedly.
2: What is this on?
0: Netflix.
2: Gotcha. Yeah, I anything that's murder related on Netflix. I mean, I think we're on to like Italian shows now.
0: Rachel will get to it very shortly.
2: She's probably already watched it. Yeah, she ran out of English speaking murder mystery documentaries, so we started watching different languages that have been dubbed.
1: Right.
2: And she's like, it doesn't bother me if the
1: voice doesn't match the
2: mouth movement. I'm like, that's everything to me. It drives me nuts. But all right, what have you been watching into lately? I'm very excited for This Brothers with Woody Harrelson and Matthew McConaughey. That's coming to Apple on September 26th.
1: Yes.
2: So until then, I'm just taking your guys' suggestions.
1: Okay, so I got a really good one for you, Eric. On Netflix, The Audacity, it is basically like Succession meets Silicon Valley.
2: Yeah, I watched the first episode of this. I couldn't remember. I was really tired. I was on the plane.
1: Okay, gotcha.
2: But it was good.
1: I watched the whole season in a day.
2: It's so good. It's the same creator as another famous show, I thought.
1: Oh, I'm not familiar with who made it.
2: I'm pretty sure, yeah.
0: Is this a comedy?
1: No, so it's like all comedians, but it's a drama. So there is a lot of dry humor throughout. You will laugh, but that's not the point.
0: Okay.
1: Yeah, but it is really good.
2: Audacity. And Audacity. That is on
1: Netflix.
2: Oh, that's the one Zach Galifianakis is in.
1: Yes.
2: Got it. Okay. That's on Netflix as well. XYZ with Eric Zachary. What are you watching Wednesday? 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

0: The number one song of TikTok's summer 2026 is not what you'd think. They always rank, you know, the most used sounds or songs.
1: Trending songs.
0: You would think the trending song would be something that's like brand new.
1: Like Zara Larsson or something.
0: Midnight Sun, something like that. No, it was Katy Perry, The One That Got Away.
1: 16 years old. Apparently, it is the most used song on TikTok. The number two most used song is a 2016 Mac Miller song as well. So like a lot of people are leaning on older music.
2: Yeah, that's not surprising to me.
1: Yeah.

0: XYZ with Eric Zachary. My birthday's coming up 9 days away. Audrey just had her birthday. You just turned 25.
1: I did. Wow. Your birthday wasn't too long ago, Jordan.
0: Yeah, that's right. Audrey, you said new year, new you. That's usually a New Year's thing, but okay.
1: Well, yeah. Okay, so New Year's resolutions, I don't like those.
2: You like those?
1: I like birthday resolutions.
2: Oh, that's cool.
3: Birthday resolutions. Okay.
1: And so I feel like I've been feeling that itch, especially I think because my
0: birthday.
1: You look
0: like a Disney villain when you did that just now.
1: Especially because my birthday is like at the end of summer, you know, I feel like fall is coming.
0: So you have resolutions for the new year.
1: I have resolutions.
2: You guys are passing that word around
1: for the new year.
0: All right, we'll hear about them next on XYZ.

0: 101.3 FM, my biggest little radio. Audrey just turned 25. Yes. Huge birthday for you. And yeah, you said New Year's resolutions aren't as big of a thing for you.
1: Yeah.
0: But birthday resolutions, every time you turn a new age, you want to improve yourself and change things up.
1: Yeah, yeah. I mean, I think, you know, we're always growing and we're always living. But I feel like every birthday I'm like, okay, wait, what are like some things that I feel like I'm entering now my mid-20s.
0: Yeah, so give me an example. What was last year's when you turned 24? Did you
1: Well, when I turned 24, I was like, I want to get more into my career and like kind of start really focusing on that more.
0: Okay.
1: I feel like I've done that.
2: You're here.
1: I'm here, which is awesome. I feel like this year now, I'm kind of trying to now find a better balance between like work and my hobbies and my life and my friendships, because I feel like everything seems to slip here and there for me. Anyway, I want to get into rock climbing.
0: Okay.
1: I'm ready to cut my bangs again.
0: Okay.
1: And I want to start working out at least 3 times a week again.
0: 3 times a week.
1: I was doing that a little bit last year. I want to like get back into it because I've noticed, you know, I mean, I'm getting old, you guys. The body's gonna start withering away.
2: Right. Yeah, that is so true.
0: Withering away. I turn 35 next week.
1: Yeah, I know.
2: I'm 35 now.
0: Yeah.
1: What are you?
0: I don't think I'm withering away.
1: Well,
2: I'm
0: what
2: thriving.
0: Do you mean, well,
2: damn.
1: What was that?
2: Yo, that was crazy.
0: What is that?
2: I can help you with the third one. Okay. I haven't been in the gym too much, and I need to get back. I've just hit a low point, but I'm gonna start getting back in the gym. So if you want to do a, like a gym buddy thing, we can do that.
1: Sick. Yeah.
2: I'm not climbing
1: it.
2: A rock though.
1: Oh, okay.
0: I'm really gonna think about mine. I mean,
1: I feel like my
0: birthday's next week, and it is also like yours. It's a very big, like 35 is kind of a milestone.
1: Yeah,
0: I'm at a different point now than obviously when I was your age, Audrey. But like, you know, I've proven that the show I've built is successful. We're actually at a pretty cool point with the show where things might be changing soon. We're really excited there.
2: Yeah.
0: Jordan and I are building this company. But like personally, one I can throw out there, I made this promise to myself last year and I didn't follow through because I had a really bad fall and it kind of reset me.
1: Mm-hmm.
0: I said I really wanted to start playing tennis and join a tennis league and actually start taking some proper lessons.
2: Mm-hmm.
0: And
2: sure.
0: I think because where we live, it gets so cold in the winter, it's very easy but there's indoor tennis clubs.
1: Yeah.
0: I really want to try to commit to that. And like that's my version of working out. I'm never going to be a gym guy. I'm just not.
1: Yeah.
0: I will if there's something I'm trying to like improve.
1: I mean, I totally get it. I feel like I'm the same.
0: It's just not my place. And that's at some places or some safety places for people. But for me, I like tennis because I feel like I genuinely enjoy going to do it and I know I got to work out of it.
2: Sure.
0: So I want to play tennis more.
1: Yeah.
2: Okay.
0: So if anyone out there has a court in their backyard, you let me know. It's XYZ with Eric Zachary.
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1: 9 days away from my midlife 30s crisis.
2: Wait.
1: I like how you put that. I want to ask some questions immediately. Are you counting down to a crisis?
3: In the sense that I know I'm already going through it. I think 35 is going to hit hard. Yeah.
1: Okay, but like there isn't any, like you don't have like something planned the day of.
3: I'm not planning for things to go wrong.
1: Last time we planned for 9/11, things didn't go great.
3: No, well, first of all, there's no plan, Jordan. And if you don't get that joke, it's not a sick joke. My birthday is September 11th. I've dealt with this my entire life.
1: Yes.
3: That to say, yeah, I'm turning 35, mid-30s. I don't know. I think on paper I'm doing okay, so I don't think I'm going to go buy a Corvette or anything.
1: Right, right. Mm.
3: But
1: like, I'm having a blast at 35. Like, come on in, brother. The water is warm.
3: I think it helps that the girl that I'm in a very serious relationship is older than me.
1: Sure, yeah.
3: Because I think I would it would hit me harder if I'm 35 and she's like 29. I'd
1: the
3: be like,
1: woman.
3: Ooh.
1: Yeah, that part.
3: Girl,
1: that part.
3: Boy, woman, I mean, female. I like
1: that's
3: all the things.
1: That's just a reflection of your choices, though. Like, I wouldn't be mad at like if you're 35 and she's 29. You knew that was coming, but that's not the situation. I'm just saying I'm excited for your birthday. It sounds like I'm more excited than you are.
3: Yeah. Well, I appreciate that. Thank you. XYZ with Eric Zachary. The countdown until my crisis is on.

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0: Your number one song of the summer, according to TikTok, has arrived. XYZ with Eric Zachary, your XYZ ENT Entertainment Report, all brought to you by O'Reilly Auto Parts, your professional parts people. TikTok obviously has kind of entered the chat as like an authority on music, or at least what's trending sound-wise or pieces of music.
1: Yes.
0: And they have announced what they declare to be the number one song of summer 2026.
1: Okay. Globally, by the way, too. This isn't just America. This is all over the planet. Think about all the songs. I want you both, Eric and Audrey, to guess what you think TikTok's number one song of summer
0: is. I'm not on TikTok like that.
1: Okay.
0: I don't know. Dracula, Tame Impala.
1: Okay, that's an excellent guess. Audrey.
2: God, I don't really have a good guess.
1: Okay, I'm just going to skip over you. It is Katy Perry's The One That Got Away from 2010.
0: Really?
1: Yes.
0: I haven't even seen any reels using that.
2: I love that song.
1: Well, apparently it is the most used song on the planet on TikTok right now. They put out a full top 10. The second one, you know, everybody said 2016 was back. It's a Mac Miller song, Cinderella.
0: But they're saying this is like the amount of spins or times that they've been included in a TikTok.
1: TikTok, apparently, around the world.
0: I guess I'm really not on it, and it's not transcending TikTok to Instagram, because like I've not heard anything.
1: I haven't heard Katy Perry's One That Got Away whatsoever. I'm not like that chronically on TikTok, though.
3: High school,
1: I mean, we all know it, but apparently that is like Katy Perry's doing numbers like crazy.
0: Most used song this summer. Wow, that's wild.
1: And
0: she needed a win, so I'm glad.
1: No, for sure. Like, I'm not mad at it at all, especially because I love Teenage Dream, but the first like current song isn't until number four. So the top three.
0: What is like the most recent song?
1: Malcolm Todd, Earrings.
0: Oh, donut.
1: Yeah.
0: All right. TikTok declaring the song of summer to be The One That Got Away. Katy Perry
1: from 2010.
0: 16 years ago.
1: Yeah.
0: Your XYZ ENT Entertainment Report, all brought to you by O'Reilly Auto Parts.
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0: Today on XYZ with Eric Zachary, we learn what the number one song of the summer 2026 is, according to TikTok.
1: Not what you think.
0: Not what you think. It's actually 16 years old. Jonathan Bailey has now backed out of the Broadway in London West End production of Sunday in the Park with George, which Ariana Grande was supposed to be in, and it kind of sounds like he just doesn't want to be in it because his friend's not in it anymore.
1: His friend's not in it, and I get that. I totally understand.
0: Or he's like, these tickets are not going to sell the way they were going to. Yeah. And what are your first date rules? Like, there's this new trend we talk about with my mom and mom's hot take of pheromone maxing that Gen Z men think that's what women want. I promise you it's not. That said, what were your rules for going on a first date before you were in a relationship, or maybe even now?
1: Right.
0: All of that and more. If you missed anything or you want to run anything back on demand, just search XYZ with Eric Zachary and you can watch the video version of the podcast. That was very like
2: of the podcast.

0: What are your rules for preparing for a first date, or while you're on a first date, or even after the first date? We were talking with my mom on Mom's Hot Take about this new pheromone maxing trend that Gen Z men think is going to get them girls. that if they don't shower and they just their natural pheromone shines through, they'll get lucky.
1: I don't even think
0: lucky.
1: That's how like pheromones like actually work.
0: It's just incel behavior. Right. But that said, Audrey was like, "Hey, what were your first date rules?" Jordan's obviously married. Yeah. I'm in a relationship. Audrey's in a relationship. But like. Yeah. You know, we're not that far out of it. I remember how I was preparing for first dates.
1: Mm-hmm. Bathing for sure.
0: Yeah, shower. Just, yeah. Absolutely. Like that was to such a point that I think if I had such a limited amount of time that I couldn't even like change, I would still shower and put the same clothes back on.
1: Sure. Mm-hmm.
0: Like I still needed to be fresh for it.
2: Yeah.
1: Let water hit your body.
0: All right. What are your rules for a first date? We'll talk about it next on XYZ.

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1: First date rules. What do you do to prepare for a first date? What are your rules or expectations or hopes for someone else too? This is all coming from this Gen Z article that pheromone maxing is this new trend where these young men think that it's a good idea to like just not
2: be sweaty,
1: shower,
2: and smell
1: like a man. It's not going to work. Spoiler alert. Man. All that to say, Jordan, you're now married.
2: Yeah.
1: Audrey, you're in a relationship, but it's still fairly new. What were your first date rules, Audrey?
3: Okay, so I will shave my mustache and my eyebrows, but I will not shave anything else because I feel like I always have like a little bit of armpit hair. And if you're grossed out by that, like it's just not going to work. Like it's just not
1: going to
3: work.
1: Are you going out of your way to show it off?
3: Like not necessarily, but
1: by the way, I got the pits.
3: Odds are, odds are I probably have hairy armpits, right?
1: Okay.
3: And so I'm just gonna make sure that they're like, you know,
1: it is what it is. Yeah. I do like that you're like, okay, let me lead with my most authentic self first.
3: Well, what am I gonna do? Then just like shave the rest of the really if it works? Like I don't do that.
2: To Eric's point, I think a lot of people put a Baker highlight reel version of themselves
1: on day one
2: out on a first date.
1: Like there's a difference between being the best version of yourself and showing up versus like being someone you're not. Like
2: right.
1: if you to your point, it may sound trivial to some, but like, you know, armpit hair, if that's something that like a guy's really bothered by.
3: Well, I feel like some people are, like, I feel like you guys, like there was one time that I said my leg hair was blown in the breeze and nobody liked that one.
1: Or it was more how you phrased it.
2: I was more shocked. Like I've just never heard those words put together in a sentence.
3: Nobody liked that one.
2: Yeah. I mean, it's hilarious even now.
1: I don't like armpit hair on women. I also don't really like it on men. Like I would gladly, I had one girl that's like, okay, if I shave my armpits, then you shave yours. And I said, okay.
3: Yeah.
1: And she was so not prepared for that.
2: Right.
1: I was like, I don't like body hair on anybody.
2: Right.
1: That's a me thing.
2: I'm a hairy guy. And I'm like, I don't like the hair that I have.
3: No, exactly.
2: You know?
3: But so. I'm like, it's you.
2: And I like that you're authentic. I feel
3: sometimes I even have a unibrow.
2: Yeah. Hey, more power to you, brother.
1: Yeah. I got those German roots. That unibrow comes in. That Fraulein.
3: What about you guys?
2: Okay, I'm married now. I'm not going on dates. But when I was, like, I would always show up early.
1: Mm-hmm.
2: You know, I just thought.
1: I think it's a great idea for anyone.
2: Yeah, you know, I just rather be there, be prepared. I also, and you know, if it goes bad, have planned out a place to walk to.
1: You have an exit strategy?
2: Yeah. Like if an exit strategy was needed, like, there's a Taco Bell up the street that I can kick it at.
1: I was always pretty down to see it through. Like I've had some very bad dates we've talked about on the show, hilarious stories. But like, I was never the guy that was like, all right, I'm going to first of all, I'd never ditch someone at a date.
2: Yeah.
1: I would never fake a phone call to get out of it. I'd just be like, let's just ride this out. And then hopefully I'd never see you again.
2: But of course.
1: I do like the getting there early thing first for anybody. I don't think that's a men versus women thing. But
2: yeah.
1: I did have a girl get really weird that I was there early. And she was like, why did you go in without me?
2: Oh.
3: Yeah, I don't know.
1: It was a party. I was at a bar waiting for her to get there and she was late.
2: Sure, sure.
1: That and then also confirming or touching base the day of.
2: Are you sure you want to go on this date?
1: Yeah, I don't think you need to say, are you sure? But I've had it both ways. But I've had girls where you know, they just ghosted because you didn't reach out an hour before.
2: Yeah. I like that happened.
1: But we talked about it this morning.
3: Yeah.
1: You know? But I think, just at this point in time in the world we live in, people want that confirmation of this is happening.
2: Check,
1: What's your rule for a first date? I want to know. XYZ content on Instagram. Send them in.
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0: Mom's hot take on XYZ with their exact reads coming up next. My mom joining the show to provide her perspective.
1: I get so excited when you say that.
0: So do we. Her perspective on what's trending. Now, I know, Mom, you recently found this Gen Z dating article that you wanted to talk about.
1: Oh, the one where the smell is prevalent?
2: That's one way to put it.
3: Yeah, it sounds like.
0: Gen Z doesn't think, or at least Gen Z men, according to the study, are believing this trend that they should not shower before a date because they think their natural pheromones get them a better chance of getting lucky than showering or cologne.
1: Crazy. All right, this is some caveman stuff. Let's go there.
0: We'll talk about it next on XYZ. Take a look.

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2: Right now.

0: Pheromone maxing is the latest Gen Z male trend, according
1: can
0: to this.
1: Can you feel my eye roll?
0: Yeah, we can hear it, according to this article. Mom's Hot Take, my mom joining the show to provide her perspective on what's trending in pop culture. 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Mom, talk to me about this article and this new trend.
1: Okay, so it seems that the male species out there has decided to, Gen Z, has decided not to shower before a date, letting the woman really embrace their natural pheromones, which pheromones are their scent.
0: Yes. This is crazy to me. I can't imagine the idea of... First of all, I just like smelling bad is my biggest fear, my personal like
2: sure
0: confidence.
1: Yeah, smelly tramp.
0: Yeah, okay. But the idea of like, no, a woman needs to smell my sweat in my. Go ahead.
1: Okay, my dad never. I mean, he showered every day.
0: Yeah,
1: but he smelled like soap. But he didn't wear cologne ever.
2: Mm-hmm. So sure.
1: He had a natural scent that I can actually, if I close my eyes and sniff, I can kind of think of him that way.
0: Right. Dad.
1: Yeah, my dad. Aww,
3: that's
1: your grandpa.
3: Sweet, though. That's
1: yeah, cute. Yeah. I can. Because, like, he didn't have, you know, typical polo. Everyone wore Ralph Lauren polo in the 80s. And, or they wore, Chaps by Ralph Lauren. Chaps. And it's like that was the smell of the era. I can't imagine just having a natural odor. I don't know.
0: Yeah,
1: I'm so confused by this.
0: This is very like Andrew.
2: I'm not confused by
0: very
2: this.
0: Very Andrew Tate,
2: mm-hmm.
0: like
2: yeah, yes,
0: like male alpha dog
1: yeah.
0: mentality
1: yeah,
0: uh-huh. of like, yeah. no, I'm not gonna be prissy and wear cologne or smell good. Like I need to smell like a man because that's what's gonna attract her to me.
2: But I mean, like, sniffer butt too. Are you a dog? Like that's just. You know, like, what are you talking about? You don't want to shower before? Like, let's just be uncleanly. I think this is more so the group of people who love telling others that, like, oh, I don't like to bathe.
0: Yeah.
2: Like, this is, oh, now they have a word, pheromaxing.
0: Okay. Yeah.
2: You know?
1: But mainly, let's go back to Woodstock in the 60s. Did they, I believe they went on natural too.
2: Yeah, but
1: Woodstock.
2: They were also on acid.
0: Yeah, and that was also both sexes. This is definitely, this is a tinge of, or not even a tinge, this is very like misogynist where it's like.
3: Being stinky because you're a hippie and like whatever, that's just.
0: That's different.
3: That's one different. Thing.
0: And that's your
3: that's
0: choice in life.
3: Thing.
0: Yeah. But yeah.
3: This is another thing. And we need to make that very clear.
0: Yeah.
3: You guys start acting normal.
2: Well, okay. Here's the thing. You show up to the club smelling stinky. You're going to be in a corner with a group of other dudes mm-hmm. also smelling stinky. It's not working.
3: Go hang out with Drake.
0: Did you ever see an attractive guy, Mom, in like the 80s and but they just didn't smell good? And you were like turned off, or was that fine?
2: Let's say yeah. your husband, like before you guys were married, kids, everything. I know that he played a lot of basketball, right?
1: Yes.
2: If he was fresh off the court, you know, he played all four quarters, smelling hot, rank. Ugh. You know, and don't get me wrong. There's a difference between seeing somebody do something athletic and you're like attracted to the athleticism. I'm saying just smell. You did not watch this game. Was that hot to you? Did you find him attractive in those moments?
1: Absolutely no.
0: Okay. She said, get in the shower.
2: Exactly. There you go.
0: You went, dog.
2: There you go.
0: Okay. All right. Mom's hot take. There you go. Pheromone maxing is a no from all of us here on the show. It's XYZ with their exact.

0: every home.
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0: Sunday in the Park with George. It's a play that was coming to the West End, London's Broadway.
1: Yeah. Yep.
0: It's supposed to star Ariana Grande and Jonathan Bailey. Ariana Brett backed out a couple months ago when she's like, I'm stepping away from everything.
1: Mm-hmm. Yep.
0: And now Jonathan Bailey is backing out.
1: Yes.
0: Why? I feel like he needs this.
1: Well, so they, well, you know, they were both
0: this
1: in
0: is the Mean
1: Wicked.
0: Girls guy, right?
1: No.
0: Jonathan Bailey.
1: He's the Wicked guy. They were both in Wicked together.
0: Oh.
1: So like, they're like, this was going to be their second thing.
0: Yeah. I thought it was the guy from Mean Girls.
1: No, not that guy.
0: Okay, yeah.
1: But he's, you know, he's doing this like in support of Ari, like leaving,
2: yeah, right.
1: You know, and while that is very honorable, very chivalrous, have you ever just wanted to be like, oh, well, my friend's not going, so I'm not going.
0: But like, she didn't back out because of like systemic, they're not treating me right.
1: No.
0: It's like she just backed out because she needed a break. So he's... Yeah. I think he's just worried it won't sell if she's not there.
1: That's what I'm saying. Like, your friend doesn't go to an event or something, so you're like, well, I don't want to go anymore. I think this is exactly that.
0: Anytime Jordan and I have to go to anything, I'm like, are you actually going to be there?
1: If I'm not going, Eric's not going. I feel like Bailey's doing this because of Ariana Grande left.
0: That sucks for everyone that bought those tickets.
1: Yep.
0: XYZ.

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1: Summer Feeling.
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0: What are you watching Wednesday? Going over what we've been into, binging, watching, enjoying. We'll talk about it a little more at length in a bit, but I know you got a quick one, Jordan.
1: I finally watched Obsession, the film that
0: Oh, you did?
1: Yeah,
0: oh, yeah, okay.
1: Yeah. It's okay.
0: Yeah?
1: Yeah. I was bummed.
2: That's how I feel about it.
1: What did you think?
2: Obsession?
1: Yeah, the movie.
2: You thought it was okay?
1: I thought it was okay.
2: Of course you thought it was okay.
1: Like, well, it's just, it's truly not that scary. The acting on Indy Navarette is some of the best acting I've ever seen in my entire life.
0: So what's just okay? The storyline?
1: The storyline and production, like I went into this thinking like there are gonna be some scares. Like this is supposed to be a thriller.
0: It's got the best ratings.
1: Yeah, but box office numbers. I think it's got the best ratings because if the, like this could be your intro to scary movies. There's really nothing.
0: It's a diet scary.
2: I'm like not a huge fan of horror movies, and this one was totally fine for me.
1: Okay. And that's exactly
2: I also know people who saw it and were like that was so scary who do like horror movies, so
0: I think it's more psychological. I haven't seen it, but from what I know about it, it's more psychological. So if you've someone who's dealt with like a stalker, that kind of a situation could probably hit a lot harder or trigger you a lot worse than something else. But Obsession, Jordan finally saw it and is recommending the movie that's the number one movie at the box office
1: everyone has already seen.

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0: 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XYZ with Derek Zachary. Today on the show, we are talking about rules for first dates that you had for yourself, or maybe an expectation or hope you had for others.
1: Yeah.
2: I'm so glad you brought this back, because you were talking about, and I might just be derailing you here, but you had said you went on a date one time and a girl got upset at you.
0: Because I was already in the restaurant.
2: Yeah, you were there too early, and you thought that you were doing a good thing.
0: To be clear, I got there. I always try to get their places early, just like you, Jordan.
2: Yeah.
0: And it's not like I started eating without her. I just went inside.
2: You were just there before her.
0: It wasn't a party. It wasn't somewhere she didn't know people. Mm-hmm. And she had this like adverse reaction of like, I can't believe you would go in without me. That's so unchivalrous. And I'm like, you were late.
2: So the reason I wanted to bring that back up is because when I was like dating regularly, I would take any minute thing a girl said and be like, oh, that must be all girls. Like, I went on a date one time and this girl said to me, I don't like when guys eat one thing on their plate at a time.
0: Oh, wow.
2: That's me. If it's like a burger and fries, if you only eat the fries and then the burger, you're not getting a second date.
0: Wow.
2: And so then,
1: it's nuts,
2: right? But at the time, I was like, oh, well, I can't do that anymore. So now I'm eating a fry and taking a bite.
1: Do you do that too?
2: No, I mean, like, I have to be, like, back then I was thinking about it.
1: Yeah.
2: You know, now, like, I'm just eating, like, I eat like a monster. You've seen me. Like, I'm not thinking about it.
0: I will say this, and I think you can attest to this too, Jordan, and maybe you, Audrey, is like, yeah, when I started dating frequently and I was trying to find that next person, you start to be like, oh, that's a red flag. I'm out. Or this is a green flag. That's perfect.
2: Right.
0: And my first date with my now girlfriend partner, it went nothing that was supposed to happen.
2: Sure,
0: and like that was the best first date I ever had. But like I had to let go of like everything. If I would have called out every little red flag or thing that could have gone wrong, I'd be like,
2: still be on the app.
0: Someday. Yeah, still be on the apps. And I don't want to be lost in that graveyard.
2: There you go.
0: That's no offense to anyone on the apps.
2: Right, exactly.
0: I did it. I served my time.
2: Of course.
1: Sorry,
0: I did my nickel.
1: You guys are dead in the graveyard.
0: XYZ with Eric Zachary. We'll see you tomorrow. Bye.
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3: 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Baba Lisa?
2: Yeah.
3: No. Pizza, sir. Matcha, thank you, bud. It's like, bam, bam, bam, bam, bam. And then it's like,
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2: I hate people who have fear of airports. Grow up. Grow up. Grow up. I hate people who have a lack of their... I can keep going.
3: Do you have something, Audrey?
2: I'm not done. I hate people who interrupt me.
3: Whether you're getting into shenanigans with me, Jordan...
2: I had a cousin who maced himself.
3: 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I maced myself at summer camp.
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5: If you could describe to us Christmas Carol right
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4: Okay, yeah. Scrooge, yeah. Grumpy man. Yes. Then there's Tiny Tim, little sad boy.
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4: Yes, he is.
2: He's in like the first scene and the end.
4: No, yes, he is. Because he's like, oh, Christmas.
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0: It's a brand new day. Let's get this show underway. It's already the middle of the week. Can you believe it? It is. Hey, Morton, we are on the slow, quick march to Halloween.
1: Here we go.
0: Oh, the pumpkins are out. Yes, I saw them at the front of the grocery store the other day, and you walk inside, it's all scarecrows.
1: All the haystacks.
0: Oh, my, yes, right? Hostess has its black and orange stuff coming out.
1: Oh, yeah.
0: Yeah, here we are, Halloween season. I'm for it. It's cool.
2: Yeah.
0: Coming up on the show, I have a comedian who has so perfectly articulated how things are supposed to be easier, and now they're not. And he does it all by talking about ordering a pizza.
1: Oh.
0: I'll explain it next.
2: Miley Cyrus is entering this brand new chapter in her life, and we are seeing it. I think there's way more to her changing her Instagram handle than meets the eye. Oh. I'll explain it next.
1: And you guys remember that old phrase, never meet your heroes?
0: Mm-hmm.
1: Well, Mr. Mark Wahlberg is going to remind you of that. You're going to cringe, but then you're going to die laughing after you hear what happens.

0: This song still has that new car smell. It's new.
1: Biggest Little Radio.

0: let's get the show underway. It is Hey Morton. I'm your host, Rick Morton. There's Adina.
1: Hey Morton.
0: There's D-Rock.
2: Hey Morton.
0: You know, in just a second, I'm going to share with you what this comedian says about ordering a pizza. And I feel like he has nailed how we all felt like this digital age would make life more simple. And it's not. Now it's more complicated.
2: Oh, man.
0: You're going to laugh so hard. Sit tight.
1: But first, Miley Cyrus, I think, is entering this whole new chapter, like, in her life. Yeah, she announced brand new music. She's going to be dropping a new album. And with it, she also changed her Instagram handle. Forever, it's been Miley Cyrus. I mean, got the blue check mark and all. But then just the other day, she dropped her last name from everything. Her social media, in her bio, and even captioned a brand new photo of herself as just, quote, Miley. Yes, in my mind, I'm like, maybe she just has a new album and it's only titled Miley without the Cyrus. But I think it's even more than that, because there has been so much family drama with the Cyrus family that I think this is her finally saying, I'm dropping the last name. I don't want to be known and associated with Billy Ray Cyrus, Noah Cyrus, Trish Cyrus, the rest of the family. And it's just Miley, because she has distanced herself.
0: Okay, but what evidence do you have that it's connected to that?
1: My own thinking, Miley. Oh. Who just says Miley? You are
0: this
1: known
0: is just
1: Miley.
0: You giving a opinion?
1: That's like Rick Morton. But Rick Morton, imagine right now you just drop Morton. You're like, well, he's been Rick Morton. He's Morton, and you can't drop Morton.
0: Well, it's Hey Morton, so it would be tough to do that because all my branding is around my last name, so it wouldn't make sense. If she was just Cyrus or M. Cyrus, I would get it. Miley, here's the thing. Who's a big deal in music? Name three people who are huge in music.
2: Taylor?
1: Selena Gomez.
0: No, you guys aren't thinking big enough. Madonna.
1: Yeah. Oh, like big Beyonce.
0: Right.
1: Okay, yeah.
0: The one Dolly.
2: Named. Yeah, I get it, yeah.
0: Right. So maybe Miley is that attempt to be that singular that becomes that level. I think it does help if you're right. You never called her Madonna Ciccone.
2: Or Prince.
0: Yeah.
1: No.
0: Prince.
2: You know his last name.
0: Prince Rogers. Yeah. You're like, I'm not. Maybe that's her attempt at saying, you know what? I'm becoming a one name thing.
2: That's fair.
0: Yeah.
1: Because honestly, if I said, oh, Miley, you'd be like, Miley who? Oh, Cyrus. Like, it's so, her first and last name is so together. You can't.
0: If someone said Miley, I wouldn't think of anyone else.
1: Really?
0: You know the singer Miley? I'd be like, Miley Johnson? The singer of I Went Outside? No. What other Miley sings?
1: Not another that I know that sings, but I wouldn't know if you didn't say the singing part. If you just said, oh, I love Miley so much, I'm her number one fan, I'd be like, who?
0: Yeah. Well, this is the attempt to become that.
1: I guess.
0: Yeah, when you start saying Miley, people will know.
2: Yeah.
0: Yeah.
2: There's a popular show on HBO Max hosted by LeBron James and his colleague Maverick, and he had Mark Wahlberg on, and he talks about who he met his first time in Hollywood and how it went down. Check this out.
3: I had a terrible experience. First time we come out to LA, my brother had a rental car, he had a convertible, so we're driving in Beverly Hills. I see this guy, I'm like, hey, I wave to him, I'm like, oh my God, what's up? He goes, F you.
2: Oh.
3: I was like, oh, did that just happen? Cut to, Boogie Nights is premiering at the Toronto Film Festival, and somebody knocks on the door, and the lady comes up and is like, oh, so-and-so saw the movie last night, wants to meet you. Same person.
4: Yo.
3: Love the movie, wants to meet you. I'm like, can you believe this is happening right now? And I'm like, hey, what's going on? He's like, saw the movie last night, huge fan, love you, so nice to meet you. I said, no, we met before. He's like, no, I would remember. I mean, I'm a big fan. I said, no, we met. And I told him the story. And I said, you know, that actually made me want to make sure that anybody was ever interested in anything that I did remotely, that I was going to give them the time of day. Oh, my God. First famous person I saw.
5: Yeah. Mark, who was it? We're going to know who it was. Who was it?
3: I'll tell you, it was Chevy Chase.
5: Everybody has a story about Chevy Chase.
3: I didn't know anything about it.
2: Oh, my God.
0: That explains it all.
2: Totally.
0: Yeah, that is so funny. Kyle Lachlan is a comedian. And he's talking about ordering pizza. And it really just really frames how in the digital age, everything was supposed to be easier. And now it's actually not.
2: Oh, God.
0: Listen to this.
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1: Put it down.
2: Lisa?
1: Yes.
2: Nice. Baba Lisa?
1: Yeah.
2: No, no, no. Pizza, sir. Matter. Thank you, Bob. It's like, bam, bam, bam, bam, bam. And then it's like,
1: no. Ah. I'm gonna give you to the count of three, Stitch.
2: Oh, yeah.
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0: is the restaurant is coming out with something pretty cool. I'll share what they're deciding to do and see if you're into it in a minute. First, country star Kane Brown, not too long ago, said that he doesn't really have any friends in the music industry. Oh. And the way he's kind of said it seemed like standoffish, you know? Well, clearly it fired back because Kane Brown is now clarifying that comment. Take a listen.
1: I said friends that we hang and we drink beers with. The articles that were going around made me seem like I feel like Morgan and Hardy, like they're like real close. You know what I mean? Like I just want that. Because like in the industry, like we're the only ones that can really
2: understand.
1: Relate to yep. each other. You know yeah. what I mean?
0: No, he's talking about Morgan Wall and Hardy having a good relationship and like two guys grabbing beers and hanging and kicking back. Like he wants that kind of friendship. And so it still sounds like has he found that? I don't know.
3: Well, what? It's an interesting thing. Think about this. Taylor Swift too. Who could Taylor Swift really be friends with that could sit with her at night and go, I know what you mean.
0: Selena Gomez.
3: Right. Who yeah. else?
0: Well, all her other like girl group who are in the industry.
3: They can't. They're not at her scale.
4: I don't think it's a big circle.
3: Yeah, they yeah. can't understand. They can't understand. She needs to call like people that are so monumentally popular that worldwide, wherever they go, they'd be mobbed. Selena Gomez would be not mobbed. I think if Taylor Swift went to a Starbucks in Moscow, it would be a scene. Yeah. Whereas like Selena Gomez, not as much, but she's up there, right? She's as close as it gets. I don't know if Kane Brown's on that level. Morgan Wallen definitely knows
4: yeah, yeah.
3: what it's like to be in that claustrophobic bubble of, I can't just go to the grocery store anymore.
4: Right, yeah.
3: Yeah, maybe that's what he means.
0: Maybe. So Hooters, the restaurant, is coming out with Hooters, the movie. It's going to be the story of how the original Hooters was founded based on actual stories. So it follows these two friends from Iowa, Ted and Lenny. And Ted was trying to find a woman named Diane from a spring break commercial that he had seen. So he convinces his buddy Lenny to take a road trip down to Clearwater Beach, Florida, so that they can find this like woman. And they did. She later became the very first Hooter girl. And that's how the whole like restaurant, the whole thing started.
3: You know what? That sounds like a good movie.
4: Yeah, if it's like American Pie style, I'm in.
0: Yeah, you know what I mean? It'll be like a buddy comedy.
4: Perfect.
0: You know,
4: perfect.
3: You know what I think? I feel like that's even a good beginning of a documentary. You're like, nobody would do that. Yeah. The kind of people that would do that would have adventures.
4: Right.
0: Yeah,
3: that's good. All right, I'll watch the Hooters movie.
5: Amazon CEO Jeff Bezos made $13 billion in one day. One day. Yeah. Turns out a Whole Foods customer bought one jar of almond butter.
0: I'm Medina Adi Morton, and that's your Daily Dirt.

0: Ooh, we love to get your questions. Just hit us up in the DMs at Hey Morton.
1: Jenny asked Hey Morton, if you guys could delete one minor inconvenience from everyday life forever, what would it be?
0: You know, the problem with this question is, what's minor inconveniences to all of you are catastrophic to me. I am an opposite person. I am. A car crash setting on fire, ruining my car. I'm like, that's too big to care about. It's the little things that really get me. Yes,
1: it's
0: little
1: spoon
0: things.
1: In the sink that,
0: really, I'm telling you, it would. Okay, it's next here on Hey Morton.

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2: Right now.

0: ask us your questions, and I will, and well, we'll all answer them. I'll start it off. It's Hey Morton on Instagram, at Hey Morton.
1: Jenny asked Hey Morton, if you guys could delete one minor inconvenience from your everyday life forever, what would it be?
0: All right, what would yours be?
1: Laundry. I feel like it just shouldn't even exist. Like, we wear clothes and we like dump it somewhere and it disappears. We never have to like worry about that piece of item again.
2: Mm.
1: It'd be so great.
0: Yeah, that's a good one.
1: Yeah.
0: Well, you know what? The good news is in your lifetime, you have a robot that does it. So you don't have to worry about it. That's yeah.
1: I still feel like I'd have to worry. Like, did it do it? Did it fold it? Did it put it away? Oh, I don't know.
0: If that's what's getting you. There's no minor inconvenience that's going to ever leave your life because it's the worrying that's getting you. It's not the doing it.
1: True. I just, everything that comes with buying clothes, wearing them, cleaning them, folding them, putting them away, doing it all over again, I hate it. I just, not that I wish we were all naked either, but like, I just wish it wasn't a part of like life somehow.
0: Like, you need to join a tribe somewhere where it's like you get one grass skirt and that's all you need.
1: Yeah.
0: Here's your stick. Here's your skirt. Go join a tribe. That I don't know where they. I don't even think they exist anymore.
2: Right.
0: Yeah, but maybe there's a different time for you. Yeah. You know what you need to do? You need to, maybe you need to become like a monk. Don't they have? Oh, well, maybe they have multiple outfits.
2: Maybe, yeah.
0: Yeah, I don't know who has like one outfit.
1: You know what? Here's what I like. When I watch Star Trek and they're like in their outfit and it's always the same one, how nice. It's like a weird tight body spacesuit. It's like, you only get one.
0: They do? I think they probably get like 10 and they got to keep them real crisp. You're like, oh, man, I thought I got out of this.
1: Dang it.
0: Yeah. I think you do need to be a nudist.
2: Here's mine. I know it's a part of your job. It's a part of your sales pitch. And it's something that you got to do to get like credit for your job or whatever. But dude, asking me to round up to a dollar or like applying for a credit card to get 30% off of whatever I'm trying to purchase at a department store. Just don't do it. Just keep it yourself. I get it. It's part of your pitch. But just ring me up. I got the money for it. I know how much it costs. That's why I'm at the register. Give it to me. Okay. Yep. Even trade and we'll call it a day, dude. Like, I don't want to be guilted. All right. I get it. There are kids. There are horrible things happening. Right. I don't have it right now. I never have it, to be quite honest with you. But I definitely don't have it right now, dude. I gotta go. I'm sorry. I'm so sorry. I sound evil right now. Jeez. I'm sorry. Yeah, I know, right? A quarter?
0: Well, okay, bro. Chill out. You know what mine would be?
1: What?
0: Parking lots.
1: Oh, I agree.
0: If you just find a parking lot where someone designed, in my mind, I'm constantly trying to figure out where's the easy in, easy out parking lot where it's all one direction one way and all direction the other way. There's no backing out or waiting. You pull in and then you pull out the same direction. Like, I think Costco, instead of having a square parking lot, should have one really long rectangle and there's only one drive in to one way and you drive into it, right?
1: Yeah.
0: And then you drive out of that too. You drive out.
2: Yes. Like a pit stop in NASCAR.
0: Yes.
2: Yeah, that makes total sense. Yeah.
0: But not even like in NASCAR, they have to kind of, it's almost like
2: they
0: parallel
2: kind of merge.
0: Park.
2: Yeah.
0: Yeah, it'd be better if those, even in NASCAR, if you separated the little pit stop areas with a diagonal drive through. So when they drive in, there's no car behind them.
2: Yeah, that makes sense.
0: So if all the parking spaces were angled, you pull in and then the left, you pull into your spot. Then when you put your stuff in, you pull straight forward into that other lane that's leaving.
1: Like a drive-thru.
0: Yeah, there's no backing up. There's no circling. It's like, look, we have 500 spots, and here they are.
2: Whoever designed parking spaces, they're just diabolical.
0: I think there are like schools. There are schools of thought that, I mean, there are actual classes you take where they do that kind of like inflow. It's a ingress-egress study. And I think if you flunk those classes, you go to work for Trader Joe's parking lot.
2: Yeah, definitely. God. That's where they keep you.
0: Yep. Like straight to there.
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9: All right, time to play Guess Words. 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Any ideas pop in your head?
10: Oh, I don't know. 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
11: Dang. 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
9: Okay, so tomorrow, homework for the day, and this is for everyone. If you have an idea about how we pay off this bet, send it in our DMs, add Hey Morton on Instagram, and at the end of the month, whoever racks up the most losses is going to have to pay off a bet. By the end of this week, we're going to announce what that bet will be. All right. So, and everybody can contribute, and we'll figure it out together.
10: Something.
9: Here's the thing. Something not painful or that risks life or limb. Because we don't do that. 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And public shame's okay, but to a limit. Yes, no nudity. Now, let's play our game. 866-570-1903. That's our phone number. 866-570-1903. All you have to do is guess words. It's really easy to get a win, I think, if you get eight words in 30 seconds, right?
10: Yeah.
9: Yeah. All right, you could do that with Adina or D-Rock, but we've only got two spots. So let's play. 866-570-1903. Let's play Guess Words, and we'll do it next right here on Hey Morton.
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14: 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Baba Lisa?
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5: I like it.
7: Nice.
5: 30 seconds on the clock. Say pass if you get stumped. On your marks, get set, go.
8: When you sleep, you blink about things.
6: Dream.
8: This animal is a billy what?
6: Say that again.
8: This animal, they're called a billy what?
6: Skip.
8: Another word for a coat. You wear a?
6: Jacket.
8: A playground is usually in a?
6: School?
8: No, it has a lot of greenery. Yeah. Opposite of bad is?
6: Good.
8: In sports, you win a what? It's shiny. It's big.
6: Trophy.
5: Oh, you got trophy right after the buzzer. Shucks. You got four today. And the word that you passed on is this horned animal. It's kind of about the size of a sheep.
6: It's a billy goat.
5: Yeah. Billy goat. Yeah.
6: I don't know why I couldn't think of that initially, but.
5: Well, you know what? When you can't think of it and you say pass, it's the best possible thing.
7: Yeah, for sure.
5: So it's a good move. And you guys got four today. Now, will four hold up? Not usually, but sometimes it does. So
7: we'll see.
5: Stay right there. Nikki's about to play with D-Rock. We're going to see if they can beat four. It might be a tie game. Stay right there, Brianna. Nikki, you and D-Rock have to get five to win today, okay?
6: Okay.
5: 30 seconds on the clock. Say pass if you get stumped. On your marks, get set, go.
7: This is a hotel suite at the very top of the building where the elevator opens into it.
6: Penthouse.
7: Yes. After paying for your meal, you leave a what for the waitress?
6: Tip.
7: Yes. A man will get down on one knee and what to you?
6: Propose.
7: Yes. You order off of this at a restaurant.
6: Menu.
7: Yes. Rain comes from these fluffy things in the sky.
6: Clouds.
7: When walking your dog, you should always have it on a?
6: Leash.
7: This is where a river runs off of a cliff. It's called a?
6: Oh.
5: You shouldn't chase
6: stream.
5: It. Don't go chasing. What?
6: Rainbows. Waterfalls.
5: Waterfalls! Yes! Oh, just stick to the dreams that you're used to. All right. Well, you know what? You didn't get waterfalls, but that's okay. You got six, and that's enough for a win.
7: Good
5: so
7: job.
5: Congratulations.
6: Yay.
5: Yeah. You know what's funny is that, Dina, a couple more, and you guys would have had a tie game today.
7: Yeah.
5: You're always very close with D-Rock.
9: So close.
5: So close. So one or two more words a day, and you're the winner. You're the one. And D-Rock will be salty. So it's going to be great. When she starts beating you on a regular basis all the time, if it ever comes to play like that, it's going to bug.
7: Unfortunately, we'll never know.
5: Oh, well, we won't know today. Good job, Nikki. Thanks for playing Guess Words here on
6: Thank
5: Hey Morton.
6: Thank you.
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1: Nicki Minaj is about to be a judge on a competition show, and this one is, well, it's something. I'll explain the show and see if you're into it next in the Daily Dirt.

0: Nicki Minaj is about to be like a Shark Tank lady. I'm going to explain what she's up to in just a minute. But first, gosh, it is not looking good for Lionel Richie because he was hospitalized last weekend and ended up being in intensive care at the hospital. He's 77 years old, so he was performing in St. Louis and he struggled through that show. There's even like a couple of clips on social media. I'm sure you can find them. He even ended up having to pull up a chair just to finish out his last song. So after the show, he checks himself into the local hospital and had tests done, and he remained there for a couple of days. They're looking at him getting out, I believe, either yesterday or today. And Lionel had these same kind of similar issues during his opening tour in Minnesota back in June, yeah, where he struggled. He ended up in the hospital, canceled a couple shows, got back.
1: It's like you're 77.
2: Yeah.
1: Do the residency.
0: Yeah, don't tour. Why?
1: Yeah, just do the residency, man. Go to Vegas. It's built for you, right? It's much better. You get right to the room. You get some rest.
2: Yeah.
1: You're not on the road. You're not in different hotels. Like, wow, that's got to be a thing.
2: We're also in that ugly phase of our iconic performers are getting old, very old.
0: Yeah.
2: And
1: you know what else? We're in that iconic phase of performers had such good plastic surgery. We don't see it.
2: I mean, that part too.
0: So it shocks us when something like this goes wrong. You're like, well, he looks so great.
1: He looked good. That's because of the surgery.
0: Yeah, no kidding.
1: Sorry. Well, okay. You're right. 77. That's a lot. You're damn right. Okay. Yeah, I get it.
0: Oh my gosh. Nicki Minaj is officially getting into the business side of the whole Trump administration because we know they're buddies, but she's playing it to her advantage because Nicki will be now a celebrity judge for a new $1 million pitch competition show. Think like Shark Tank and Trump's old show.
1: Apprentice?
0: Yes. Kind of like that, where they're going to have these five American manufacturing companies battle it out for $1 million. So she'll be up there alongside other business people, like the Airbnb co-founders are going to be a judge. And then Nicki Minaj.
1: That'll be great.
2: That's so right.
0: I'm into it.
1: Well, look, she's a nationally known name. She's a first-class hustler because she made it, right?
0: Yeah.
1: She did make it. But she doesn't have business acumen as far as we know. Maybe she does. But to watch her like sit there and be like, well, Q3, I'll be interested to see what your metrics are for your ROI.
2: Like, what are we talking about?
1: You don't know what that means.
2: This is as crazy as Snoop Dogg being a vocal coach on The Voice. You know, like, what are we doing?
1: Right. You know what? That's a great analogy. It makes no sense.
2: Right.
1: Well, I guess we'll watch it. Yeah, that'll be interesting.
3: 7-Eleven just announced that they are launching a huge new electric vehicle charging network. It's perfect if you've ever been at 7-Eleven and thought, I want to stay here for 60 minutes.
0: Hi, Medina. I'm Hey Martin, and that's your Daily Dirt.
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0: Oh!
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1: 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Get up, stand up. 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
1: The Friendly Chamber of Commerce is having their quarterly luncheon. 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
0: The Community Minute is brought to you by the Fernley Chamber of Commerce. Meetings will be held at the Fernley Community Resource and Response Center, 695 East Main Street here in Fernley. 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Doors open at 7 a.m. The meeting begins at 7:30 a.m.
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0: here's what's trending, what you'll be talking about when you get into work. A customer freaked out at Subway saying, you charge too much to toast the sub. Listen to this.
1: Never in the history of me going to Subway have they ever charged a toast. Toast is free. You're trying to contaminate my sandwich by putting it in there. That's crazy, bro. You can't toast lettuce. You know when you put it in there, you put the cheese and the bacon on first. Then you toast it. Then you take it out. You know that already. But then you just told me that they charge for toasting. That's crazy. Can you give me my refund? I don't want to eat here. I don't feel safe.
0: You know what? The I don't want to feel safe turns me off because it's like, look, they toasted your sub. You're not under threat. Okay.
2: It sounds like they toasted the lettuce with the sub. That is a problem.
0: Yes, but you're not under threat. You're not unsafe. Can I say something? You're not unsafe if someone toasted your sub. Can that be the baseline of like, you know what? I feel like I'm in bodily danger.
2: Have you seen what lettuce has done to people? I'd be worried. I'm not joking. His reaction is 100%, in my opinion, like, A-okay. Like, that's exactly how I would react.
0: Yeah, and it's why people do such a lousy job at Subway, because they stand there and they look at you. And I'm not saying they do, all of them do, but I'm saying people that work in the service industry, service has gone down because people like that. It's like, you know what? He has a legitimate gripe, but you don't have to be like that. You could walk up and go, you know what? Charging me for toasting my sub is new to me. I don't want to pay for that. And you toasted a sub with lettuce on it, which to me is unhealthy, and I don't want to eat it. So I'd like a refund. And then you leave.
2: That's the problem. You start getting the attitude from the employee. I have seen it time and time again. Like, well, this is what we're doing now. Well, that's too bad. Well, I still have to charge you. Well, I can't just throw it away now. I've seen it all. And it's like, that's where you start ramping up.
0: You've seen it all because you cause it all. I've never seen that.
3: I mean, you got to be honest at some point, though. You can't be like, I feel threatened. I'm calling Top Dog Law. You know what I mean? Like, you can't. It's not. It's
0: a sub sandwich. Have perspective.
2: Well, then do it right, you sandwich creator.
3: Don't grill my lettuce.
2: God. There is a way. And there's a proper way and there's an improper way. Go along with the program.
3: Somebody's got passion about this.
0: I know. It's like, geez, it's just a sub sandwich. Guess what happens if you don't eat it? You go somewhere else and get another one. Big deal. Wow, you got to have perspective. That's funny. It's just a toasted sub with some wilty lettuce. That's all there is to it.
3: Calling the authorities.
0: Can you believe the indignity?
2: I want a lawyer.
3: Yeah, he's lawyering up.
0: You know, it would be great to have a lawyer that's from the 1800s who's mad at all his clients because they have, it's like, wait, you're mad about what? You're suing about what? Are you kidding me? Someone wilted your lettuce? Oh, I thought it was like you got shot in a gunfight. Oh. I thought someone came out and killed your whole family and burned your cabin down. This is it? Jeez. A toasted sub? Okay. Boo-hoo. This is for you, Adina. It is an influencer made a song about her experience dating a guy. And she's just freestyling, and this song is going viral. Listen to this.
4: In a cafe on 23rd and 9th, I'm with a guy, third gate. Keep up, all right? Prior, he's like, come back to mine? Twice. He asked twice, this guy. Now, don't get me wrong, he's got good qualities. He's doing very well in this economy, probably raised on proper ideologies, but is that enough? If I was desperate, probably. See, I don't want to sleep with him with that face. Who knows where the he's been, but it's not that. That's not the reason, and not because he thought that I was Indonesian. It's because I don't feel understood, and I think I should. Because sex should be good. So I ask about his childhood. Big mistake. Horrible headache.
3: That is hilarious.
0: Does that resonate?
2: Oh my God, yes. It's our anthem now.
0: Yeah, right? Well done, lady.
5: Plural, now that Lunchables, a prepackaged lunch consisting of 6 Ritz crackers, 3 pieces of salami, and a block of cheese will be added to school lunch programs, we must double down on cutting costs and just serve the kids dog food.
0: Just the same. I mean, come on. All right, I'm Rick, and now you know what's trending here on Hey Morton.

0: All right, let's get a tease. What's coming up next in our Hollywood dirt?
1: Former American Idol contestant Phillip Phillips is revealing some behind-the-scenes secrets of the show. And I don't know if he knows that we already know this information.
0: Oh.
1: So it's going to be great to hear how he has realized it next in the Daily Dirt.
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1: Philip Phillips is spilling some behind-the-scenes American Idol secrets. Only, I think we've all known this. But I'll share what Philip said. First, Dolly Parton's estate is now bringing us Dolly Fest, the celebration of a lifetime to Nashville and London next year. Turns out this whole music festival thing was already in motion, and Dolly had plans to do it for her 80th birthday last year. Oh. And then she, of course, canceled it due to health challenges at that time. So this isn't brand new, just post, you know, death. This was already planned, but the details of it haven't been shared yet, like the dates, the ticket information, or anything like that. But they said this is how she wanted, you know, this would definitely be the way she wants to be honored, is with this huge Dolly Fest where other musicians and people can come.
2: Well, you know what? I guess it's the right time for it.
1: Yeah.
2: You know, Ozzy kind of had Ozfest go on, yep. Did he? Or
1: yep.
2: No?
1: That's right. Yep. Yeah.
2: Yeah. So why not Dolly Fest?
1: Exactly. Philip Phillips is spilling some behind the scenes American Idol secrets. Oh my gosh.
2: On this special episode, he's from like what, 19? No, he's from like 2003 or
1: 2013, 20.
2: Oh, that, yeah, right. It all blends together. Yeah. Look at all the singing stars we've got from this right. multi-decade competition. Four legitimate Grammy winners.
1: Yeah.
2: Kelly Clarkson, Carrie Underwood, Jordan Sparks.
1: Yes.
3: Yeah.
2: And Jennifer Hudson.
1: Stutter?
2: I don't think he got.
3: I don't think he. Oh, no. Yeah, I don't think he got. Oh,
2: like, hey. Yeah, I think he did like Arby's commercial.
1: Well, Philip says he discovered during his process of auditioning for the show that some contestants were actually scouted by the show and even guaranteed to make it to a certain point. Philip says you start realizing that some of these people were scouted. They were guaranteed that they were going to make it to a certain level, and I was like, what? It was very Hunger Games. I had no idea. Turns out he ended up winning his season, so yeah. It worked out for him.
2: Welcome to the music biz, bro. You think that's bad? It only gets worse.
3: Trust. Yeah.
2: Right?
3: You think that's gross?
2: Yeah. Try to go to one of those Diddy parties and really have your eyes open. Like, okay, I'm just a country kid. I ain't ready for this. Oh, dear.
4: A woman was found with a samurai sword in her carry-on bag at LaGuardia Airport, the TSA says. Okay, who is still unclear on the rules? I can never remember. Is it laptop in, shoes out, or laptop out? I can bring a samurai sword.
1: I'm Medina on Hey Morton, and that's your Daily Dirt. One,
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0: Wednesday, we're playing the game you love. You take on Adina in basic trivia. We call it... I'll give you our phone number, 866-570-1903. 866-570-1903. Could you beat Adina at basic trivia? Pretty simple. I've got some pretty simple questions. I would say this. They could throw you off just a little bit. Ooh. Some are pretty straightforward. Some throw you off a little bit. So,
1: okay.
0: All right, 866-570-1903. Let's play. Play along, see how well you do. Beat the Bosnian. Beat Adina next.

0: sold.
1: On Wednesdays, we play a game where all you have to do is guess answers to trivia questions. And you'll take on Adina and see how well you do. We call this game... So we'll see how well you do. Play along and keep score. Chelsea's playing today. Good morning, Chelsea. How are you?
2: I'm good. How are you?
1: Good. Welcome to Beat the Bosnian. And we're going to get ready and see if you can do just that. Are you good at trivia?
2: We'll see. It depends on the subject. So we'll give it a try.
3: Nope.
1: Okay. Well, that's this fair. The subject we have today is multi.
4: Good luck. A little bit of everything.
1: There is a little bit of everything in here. But you know what? These are general trivia questions. I always try and write these questions to be a question that if you had 2 minutes to guess, you would definitely know the answer. But with just seconds, it's hard to get it.
5: That's fair.
1: So, all right. We'll see how you do. Adina's going to leave the room.
4: Good luck.
1: There she goes. And all you have to do is say pass if you get stumped. If we have time left over, we'll come back to the ones you passed on, okay?
2: All right, perfect.
1: All right. On your marks, get set, go. Name a brand of hairspray.
2: L'Oreal.
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2: Pass.
1: Name a movie featuring a board game in it.
2: Jumanji.
1: What did Leonardo da Vinci paint?
2: The Starry Night.
1: Name a female superhero.
2: Wonder Woman.
1: What game show has the game Plinko?
2: Pass.
1: All right, time's up. You got 3 out of 6. Brand of hairspray, L'Oreal, correct? What company makes cars, motorcycles, and lawnmowers? That's a hard one. It's Honda. You can buy a Honda lawnmower, or motorcycle, or a car. What movie featured a board game in it? Jumanji is a great answer. There was a Monopoly game. I would even go Stranger Things because that was about Dungeons and Dragons at the beginning. What did Leonardo da Vinci paint? Mona Lisa is his most famous painting. Starry Night is by Vincent van Gogh. So you missed that
2: one. Oh, okay.
1: Yeah, but boy, coming up with Starry Night, I'll give you credit. That's pretty good. and then female superhero, for sure Wonder Woman, right? And the game show that has the game Plinko is... Price is Right, and you get up there and you drop that disc in and it bounces around. Yeah, so you would have got that. Price is Right, so old timey, you're like, oh yeah. Price is Right. Yeah. All right, let's bring Adina back in. You got 3 out of 6. Let's see how she does. All right, Adina, she was able to get 3 out of 6, so 50%
4: okay,
1: right.
4: That's right. Yeah, that makes me a little worried.
1: How come?
4: These might be hard.
1: Well, you know what? That's a sensible way to think of it.
2: Some of the questions are.
1: Yeah. What advice would you give Adina while she tries to beat you?
2: I don't know, because I was stumped with some of the questions. There was a little, I had to think a little bit.
4: Which one got you the most?
1: No. We'll see. Really? You'll find out in a second. Yeah. All right. Chelsea, hold on.
5: Wow.
1: Sit tight.
5: Scammer.
1: All right. 30 seconds on the clock. Say pass if you get stumped. On your marks, get set. Go. Name a brand of hairspray.
4: Oh, Aussie.
1: What company makes cars, motorcycles, and lawnmowers?
4: Yamaha.
1: Name a movie featuring a board game in it.
4: Jumanji. Yes.
1: What did Leonardo da Vinci paint?
4: The Mona Lisa.
1: Name a female superhero.
4: Black Widow.
1: What game show has the game Plinko?
4: I don't even know.
1: No on that one.
4: I don't know the game. I don't know the show. I don't know anything.
1: Price is Right.
5: Yeah.
4: Oh. What is that?
1: It's where you take that little disc and you go up to the top of the board and you put it in and it bounces around and you try and get it in the center.
5: Yeah.
1: Yeah. Plinko.
4: Okay.
1: Which is funny.
4: I don't think I knew it had a name.
1: We talked about making a giant Plinko board here. You know what? I really am worried about your short-term memory.
4: Me too.
1: Did the three of us not have a long discussion about it?
5: Every time.
1: Like, yeah, we talk about it all the time. Plinko. So there you go. Brand of hairspray, Aussie. You got that right.
4: Yeah.
1: What color is that?
4: It's like purple.
1: Yep. What company makes cars, motorcycles, and lawnmowers?
4: I said Yamaha, and now I'm thinking it might not be right.
1: What do you think it would be instead?
4: I don't know if there's a John Deere car. I I don't know what else.
1: Well, it depends on how bad you want to drive a tractor on the 805 or the 5 sedan. Or the 99 or the 101 or the 10. Right. Honda.
4: Oh.
0: Yeah.
1: Yes. Name a movie featuring a board game. Jumanji, number one answer. There's a Monopoly movie. Could have got away with that. Leonardo da Vinci did paint the Mona Lisa.
4: Okay.
1: Black Widow is a superhero.
4: Yes.
1: And Plinko is news to you.
4: Wow. Oh, my gosh.
1: Oh, so congratulations.
4: Thank you.
1: You got four. You squeaked by with a win.
4: And, those were a little hard, yeah.
1: Yeah, Chelsea was right. Chelsea, you know what? We have a nice parting gift for you, so you don't leave empty-handed. We never do that. And we are celebrating the rare occasion that Adina has come out ahead when you play this song, this game. And I feel like you guessed on some of them.
0: Yep. Yeah.
4: Well, we'll never know.
1: And we never do.
0: We just figured it out.
1: Yeah.
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1: Step in and turn it up.
2: Turn it up.
3: Hey, this is Taylor Swift.
4: My name is Alex Warren.

0: what you need to do? This is perfect. I just thought of this. You know what you need to do? You need to go and buy a storage unit.
1: Yes.
0: Do you know what you could do that? What? You can go and buy a storage unit at auction. Storage Wars, the TV show.
1: Yeah, oh, yeah. I love that show.
0: But then when I watch that show, I'm like, it doesn't look legit. Yeah. It looks like, okay, they picked the good ones. Somebody went through it first and said, yeah, there's some real stuff in here.
1: Yeah.
0: Because they never open it and go, well, all you got was old newspapers. Yeah. This is from a hoarder. Old clothes, a recliner, and some newspapers. You're like, that's no good.
2: Right.
0: But you could go to an auction. And you could definitely do that, and you might find a treasure.
2: Dude, anywhere from a couple hundred dollars to, you can.
1: People
0: do that.
1: If I paid like $100 for a storage unit and I opened it up and I saw like a pretty cool bike or like a microwave that works, like, okay, I scored. Like, that's pretty good.
0: I don't know if you paid $100 and you got a microwave that worked. That's quite the score. But you'd be excited because you found it, right?
1: Yeah.
0: Hey, $300 microwave, and it only took me 4 hours to get it.
1: Oh, my God.
0: You know what would be interesting? I don't know if they go for $100. I wonder if they go for cheaper or more. If anyone's listening who's ever bought a storage unit or knows someone who has, can you call us? Our phone number is 866-570-1903. 866-570-1903. Anyone listening who ever bought or was a part of buying a storage unit, and what did you find in it?
1: Oh,
0: maybe even if you inherited one from a relative that passed away.
1: Yes.
0: Did you find a treasure in a storage unit? Because Adina's on the verge of joining a storage auction.
1: I am.
0: All right. 866-570-1903. Anyone listening who bought a storage unit, and what did you find? I would love to hear what's in it. It's next here on Hey Morning.

0: We're asking anyone listening who has ever bought a storage unit or knows someone who's like bought or inherited one, would you find anything cool in it? Did you find anything cool in it? Our phone number is 866-570-1903. Now, Ed's on the phone. Ed calls our show all the time and is like just an OG member of the show. Yeah. Ed, do you know someone who's done this, or have you ever done it?
1: Yeah, my son and I both do it.
0: Actively.
1: And yeah, he actually, the poor guy that passed away recently, he wanted over him.
0: Okay.
1: Mm-hmm. And Rick, can I call you back?
0: Yeah.
1: I have a problem here in the car.
0: No problem. Now you're gonna get all. You were gonna get all the details.
2: You left me hanging so hard. Like, okay, he. So it sounds like he won the bidding war, and then what happened?
3: We were getting right to what did you
2: what
3: get?
2: What was inside?
0: Yeah.
2: I'm kidding. Now I'm literally like at the edge of my chair.
0: Yeah. By the way, I had a storage once that went up for auction when I was younger, and I literally forgot to pay it. And so it went up for auction, and they got a mini bike. They got like stereo equipment. They got like cool furniture. I had had a really good apartment.
2: Wow.
0: And I put all the stuff in storage because I was roommating with someone else. And literally, how do you forget about that, right?
3: Yeah.
0: And then the bill came and it was like $1,200. I'm like, oh my gosh, I totally forgot about this bill. That's how not paying attention it was when I was younger.
2: Dang.
0: I would have been like 22, I guess. And it all got auctioned. And they're like, unfortunately, your items have all been up for auction.
2: Oh,
0: do you know what else was in there? A bunch of like stuff I had from high school, like yearbooks.
3: See, that's memories you can't get back.
0: So yeah, I always feel like if you bought a storage or you got rid of one, then if you bought one that someone had, you should take the sentimental stuff out of it.
3: Yeah.
0: And you should make sure that those people get that stuff back.
3: Oh, for sure, dude.
2: Yeah, any albums like that. Like that.
0: Photo albums. Yes, I had some photo albums in there. Like childhood photos that are gone. So there's like a hole from like 18 to like 22 in my life.
3: All that stuff. That's lame.
0: Got auctioned off.
2: Sorry, all I keep thinking now is imagine that person got your storage unit. They're like, oh, okay, well, we don't want this person's family photos and a yearbook. We'll just donate it to, like, Goodwill. And then one day you're in Goodwill and, like, find your own self. Wouldn't that be funny?
3: That is crazy.
2: Hey, that's me. And you buy it for, like, $5.
0: I'm glad you're so amused by that. Can I tell you something?
2: Yeah.
0: I did imagine that.
2: Oh. Yeah. You should start looking.
0: I looked in the garbage.
2: Yeah?
0: Outside the storage place. Yeah, right after it was auctioned, I went and looked in the garbage. Couldn't find it.
2: I would find the owners. Like, I would find the new owners of my own storage unit.
0: You're not allowed to.
2: Oh.
0: They don't tell you on purpose.
2: Really?
0: Because what are you going to do?
2: Right. Track them down.
0: Yeah, track them down, try and get your stuff.
3: I will say, I feel really bad. So I had a storage unit at one point.
0: She was really laughing it up, by the way.
3: Yeah.
0: Imagine someone taking all your stuff and throwing it out.
3: That would be crazy.
0: I did imagine that. Yeah, that's the part that hurt.
3: All your photo albums?
0: Imagine after a car crash and your car's just like total and you're never going to have it again. You lose all your money.
3: It'd be hilarious. Like what?
0: So funny. So funny. That's the worst part. Dina, you cracked me up. You're just sitting there like rubbing it in. Like, yeah, the worst part was I lost all my family photos. Imagine someone throwing them out. Someone just putting them in a Goodwill like it's trash, like nothing. Yeah, I did imagine that. I sat and stewed on it for a long time. It really upset me.
3: I do feel really bad because I had a storage unit at one point, and there was an old guy that had another storage unit, and it was huge.
0: Mm-hmm.
3: And one day he had it open, and he was working on a car in there, dude, a classic Mustang. Well, apparently he stopped payments on that storage unit, and the manager was going back and forth leaving notices on it, right? And I kept driving past there looking at the date. I was like, ooh, that dude has 2 more weeks. I'm coming back, and I'm gonna be here at like 5 a.m. before it opens and just wait and see what happens because I'm placing my bid on that car, dude.
0: Oh, yeah.
3: And I missed it totally. But I was so upset. But I felt bad at the same time because I was like, yeah, I'm totally stalking your stuff, dude. I'm going to get it, bro.
2: I think you know what I'm going to do. Just like leave my place in the world more exciting. I might like rent a really cheap storage unit towards the end of my life and pack it in with like a bunch of stuff and like pretend like that, you know? Wouldn't that be fun? But like leave like weird cryptic notes and things. Like really freak someone out.
0: Get thrown out so fast.
3: Yeah, dude.
0: Yes.
2: That would be
0: now
2: funny.
0: I'm going on a storage auction site and it's like high bid is $1,000.
2: Whoa.
0: It's a 10x10 storage. appears to contain luggage, fan, toy boxes, table, clothes, bags, mattress, chair, boxes, and totes. 3 hours this auction closes. It's online, and you can bid on it. And there's like Rubbermaid containers in there. Man, I don't think after what I went through, I don't think I could do this.
2: Man,
0: I don't think
2: bucks.
0: I could buy people stuff and be like, oh, look at all the baby toys and all that, and like go sell
2: rummage
0: them,
2: through,
0: throw them out.
3: Adina could.
2: I'm thriving in it.
3: Yeah,
2: I'm
3: I told
2: just
3: you.
2: Thinking about it.
0: I know. I already know how it would feel to be on the other side because I just was a second ago.
3: Evil, man. So evil.
0: Oh my gosh.
3: Dang.
2: Oh my God.
0: Yes.
2: All right. What else do we got?
0: Some of these aren't that full. Like, you can bid in 4 hours. You could bid $20. On a storage unit that appears to contain a table, bags, a dolly, which is, you know, furniture mover, a pull cart, rug, boxes, and totes.
2: Hey, those totes could, I don't know, they could be good.
0: $20.
2: That I would go for in a heartbeat. No problem.
0: Yeah, you know what it looks like? It looks like someone knew this was going to go up for auction and came and cleared out all their good stuff. So you would just be buying $20 of garbage going, well, someone's got to clean it up. This might not be the, you might get so excited you're going to find like a treasure.
2: That's me.
0: Yeah, that after like 2 hours, you're like, I didn't find no treasure. By the way, there's a $100 cleaning deposit as well.
2: Wait, I got to clean it?
0: I don't know. It just says that. I'm just telling you that.
2: I'm not there. I just want to show up in the middle of the night, take my... Well,
0: in the middle of the night? Why can't you just go during the day?
2: Oh. It's more exciting. I want to walk into a storage unit with like my flashlight and like rummage through and feel like I'm... It sounds so awful, but feel like I'm like stealing it, you know? And getting away with like something
0: all of
2: juicy.
0: This appeals to the worst part of your nature. All right, Ed's back. Ed, welcome back.
4: Hey, guys. Yeah, sorry about that.
0: No
4: guys.
0: Problem.
4: I transport patients, and one got sick, so I had to take her back home. So everything's good now, and okay. My
0: now, why are you laughing? Son, hold on. Hold on a second, Ed. Why are you laughing?
2: That's so wild. Like, I could have never imagined that is the reason you had to call us back. Like, that's crazy. I'm glad the person's okay, but what a wild
0: dang,
2: morning
0: dude.
2: You're having. How sick are we talking? Like throw up or like?
0: Oh
2: the
0: no,
2: other
0: no, no,
3: no,
0: no,
3: no, no, no, no, no!
0: That's
3: no.
0: actually medically restricted to share that information
3: HIPAA,
0: with
3: dude.
0: You.
3: Oh, HIPAA.
0: HIPAA. What was the diagnosis? Can you read us the charts?
3: Yeah.
2: Whoa.
0: Oh man.
4: Sorry,
0: Ed. Just real quickly, we're running out of time. How much money did you spend?
4: You got it. We spent on this one. I spent $800.
0: And what did you get?
4: And well, there was like a lot of stuff.

0: kept
1: cool.
0: moving stuff. I found a Vespa. I kept moving stuff around. I finally got to the bike. It was a 1978 440 CB Honda Classic that he blacked out. The whole thing was blacked out, custom. It was beautiful. I just barely sold it, actually, last year.
1: Wow!
0: And the big surprise that I was so happy for my grandson was, as you walk into the storage unit and you look, I look to the right, you know, they don't have paneling. It's just like the wood slots of the frame. A PS5 brand new in the box was sitting in that wall hidden.
1: Oh my
0: and
1: God.
0: And that made the whole $800 just like, plus all that other stuff. And there was still more stuff that I can't even, there's just too much stuff in there. For $800, I really scored that day.
2: Wow, dude, you
3: did score that day.
2: That was $800 for you bought a Dave and Buster, basically, man. You got a motorcycle, a PS5.
3: You know how many tickets that would take? That's like 73 million tickets to win on that. Congrats.
2: Dang.
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5: The Friendly Chamber of Commerce is having their quarterly luncheon. 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

0: Davis was officially convicted in the murder of Tupac Shakur. What does this all mean? And what bombshell did he drop? I will share all the details in a minute. But first, Doja Cat is getting incredibly candid about her past struggles with drugs and mental health. Take a listen to what she said.
1: Okay, now I'm going to make a disclaimer that I don't want to make. I have struggled with cocaine. Could have been like 8 years ago, but I'm well past that. Thank
2: you. That laugh is interesting.
3: Yeah, dude.
2: Right?
1: Thank God. Undiagnosed mental illness or unaccounted for mental illness paired with social media is an extreme issue that I think a lot of us don't understand. When people engage with me in a negative fashion and I say stuff back to them, I respond more to those comments because I'm affected more by those comments.
2: Yeah, well, you know what? It's going to be tough to be in the spotlight with that.
0: I know.
2: Because in a world of hyper criticism.
0: Yeah, no kidding.
2: Yeah, customer service at Walmart. Don't do that one. It's not for you. Yeah. Would you like to take a survey? It ain't for you. Just try something else.
0: Oh my gosh. Dwayne Keefe D. Davis was convicted just the other day in the murder of Tupac Shakur 30 years ago. And he could get life in prison. So if you aren't caught up in the whole situation, he was not the shooter, but he was accused of orchestrating the whole thing. He was this leader of a gang while Tupac and Suge Knight were a part of a different gang. And this guy, Keefe D, said for years that he was involved and that he even admitted he provided the gun that was used and all these things, that he was even in the actual car during the drive-by. It just, I don't know what took so long, but he was arrested in 2023, finally convicted. However, this guy, Keefe D, claims that Diddy was also affiliated with the same group and had offered him $1 million for Tupac's death. But Diddy, of course, denies it.
2: Well, yeah, he's like, I ain't got money like that. I spent all on oil. Bad boy for la, little, little, little.
3: Like what? Yeah.
2: Can't afford that.
0: Oh my God.
2: I got a defense of my own.
0: Yeah.
4: Jeez. Authorities in Michigan told parents to be on the lookout after discovering candy and snacks containing THC and hallucinogenic mushroom products. Said parents, oh, we've been on the lookout for those.
0: I'm Adina on Hay Morton, and that's your Daily Dirt.

0: It's our phone prank. The phone, Jibba. Matt has a Harley Davidson motorcycle for sale on Craigslist. I'm going to try and call him and buy it and make it clear I have no experience with motorcycles whatsoever. This will probably kill me.
1: I would like to come take a look at it. When are you going to be home?
2: There's no point. I'm not going to sell this bike to you.
1: Oh, no, yeah. I'm going to buy it. Would you take $14,000 for it?
2: I'm not going to even sell this. I can't even offer anything to you, man.
1: $14,100. We're doing it.
2: No, we're not.
1: What sound does it make when you start it up?
3: No. Oh, my God.
1: Is it more of a like... or is it like...
2: You seriously have to be joking, right? We can't do this.
1: Does it have a stereo or like CD player on it?
2: I can't sell this to you.
1: Oh, yeah. You are selling it. Sold.
0: Wow. I'm buying Matt's Harley. Next, it's our phone prank, the phone, Jibba, right here on Hey Morton.

0: We're going to prank call Matt. He has a Harley Davidson for sale on Craigslist, and it's going to be very obvious to him very quickly that I've never even been near a motorcycle.
1: Oh.
0: But I'm going to buy his high-powered motorcycle to get girls. It's happening. We're buying it. It's our phone prank. The phone, Jibba.
2: Hi, this is Matt.
0: Yeah, Matt. Hey, I'm calling about the Craigslist ad you had for the Harley. Is it still available?
2: Yes. How can I help you?
0: Well, I wanted to get some details on it. First of all, how much are you asking for it?
2: $15,000.
0: Okay, and is that best offer you'll take on it?
2: Yeah, I can negotiate.
0: Now, can you tell me, I want to know some details about how fast does it go?
2: Yeah, this thing could easily go 100 miles per hour, but I haven't gone that fast, and I absolutely wouldn't recommend that.
0: Oh, how come?
2: It's dangerous, sir.
0: Well, yeah, I can imagine it's probably very exciting. And how, can you tell me how many wheels are on it?
2: Did you ask how many wheels it is?
0: Yeah, how many wheels are on it?
2: There's two wheels.
0: Okay, so two front and back.
2: Yeah, front and back.
0: Okay, okay.
2: Is this your first motorcycle? Are you messing with me?
0: Yeah, no, it is. I've never owned a motorcycle before, but I'd saved up some money, and I'd just been looking around, and when I saw your ad, I thought, you know what? It's time to jump in and go for it and do the, you know, live the wild life on the road. I've always seen those guys on the road on their motorcycles, and it seems like they're having so much fun. They've always got gorgeous women on the motorcycle, so I just thought, let's go for it.
3: Oh, my God.
2: Yeah, I don't know if this is the one you want to start with, that's for sure. But I could kind of point you in the right direction if you want.
0: This motorcycle seems really great.
2: Yeah, but I can't recommend, let alone you riding it. You can't bring someone else on this.
0: Oh, no, that's why I would have it. Yeah. How many miles does it go?
2: How many miles does it go?
0: Yeah.
2: Like, what do you mean, how many miles does it go?
0: Like, if you get on it, how far could you drive it?
2: You can drive it as long as you want. You just got to fill it up.
0: Okay.
2: If this is your first motorcycle, I really can't sell it to you. I can't even recommend this thing. It's too much for a first bike.
0: Why do you say that?
2: It's hard to explain because you've never been on a motorcycle before, right. But it's not something where you're just going to be able to hop on and start driving around. I mean, you got to start smaller and much, much smaller than this.
0: Oh, no, I think it would.
2: This is a Road King. Retail or MSRP, it's $20,000.
0: Well, I'm looking at it. It looks like I'm plenty tall enough. How tall are you? I'm 6 foot.
2: I'm 6'2".
0: So, yeah, so we're the same size. It's not going to be a problem. I can easily fit on it. I could drive it.
2: Do you even have a motorcycle license?
0: What is that? I don't know. I've never heard of that.
2: You have to go to the DMV and you have to have a driving test to ride a motorcycle. And you have to have a motorcycle license.
0: Oh, no, I don't.
2: You don't have that license.
0: I'm not trying to get into, like, racing or anything like that.
2: No, you don't need it. You got to have it. It's one of those things where you just have to have it. I wouldn't feel right selling this bike to someone who doesn't know how to use it.
0: Okay, well, I would like to come take a look at it. When are you going to be home?
2: There's no point. I'm not going to sell this bike to you.
0: Oh, no, yeah, I'm going to buy it. Would you take $14,000 for it?
2: I'm not going to even sell this. I can't even offer anything to you, man.
0: $14,100. We're doing it.
2: No, we're not.
0: Yeah, we are. We're buying it. Here it goes. What sound does it make when you start it up?
1: No, oh, my God.
0: Is it more of a like a... Or is it like...
2: You seriously have to be joking, right? We can't do this.
0: Does it have a stereo or like CD player on it?
2: I can't sell this to you.
0: Oh, yeah. You are selling it. Sold. Boom. Let's do it. Sold.
2: No.
0: Yep.
2: No.
0: Yep. Yeah, get your motor running.
2: You have any friends who have ever ridden a motorcycle before?
0: I'm going to be the one that they all want to be.
2: No, I'm not going to sell you this bike, man. You got to go at least get your motorcycle lesson. Find someone who's going to help you out.
0: I'm going to drive it around. I'm going to go on YouTube. I'm going to learn to pop wheelies.
2: You're not.
0: Yes, I am. Oh, yes,
2: I got to hang up on you right now. There's just no possibility I could sell this thing to you. You got to go to the DMV.
0: Right.
2: You got to take the driving lessons. You got to get the license.
0: Okay.
2: And think about calling.
0: And does it have an extra key?
2: Goodbye.
0: Wait, wait, wait, wait, wait, wait.
2: What?
0: We're just pranking you, man. It's the phone, Jibba. It's a phone prank.
2: Dude, I had a feeling, man. I was thinking, oh my God, there's no way this guy can load a ride a motorcycle.
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1: Put it down.
3: Lisa?
1: Yes.
3: Nice. Baba Lisa?
1: Yeah.
3: No. Pizza sir. I just thank you, but it's like bam, bam, bam, bam, bam. And then it's like
1: no. I'm gonna give you to the count of three, Stitch.
3: Oh, yeah.
1: One.
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0: 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I am Middays with Jamie. Today it's Throwback Thursday, so I'll be throwing in some 90s term whole show. And the 1 hour of 90s coming up at 12 noon. It is high school football with the Friendly Vaqueros. 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Okay, so here are some topics I'm talking about today, like the most overrated tourist spots in the United States, skills almost everyone thinks they're good at until they meet someone who is actually great at it, what each state is grilling over Labor Day weekend, the most fun states in America and the least fun. Oh my Lanta, you can now get pumpkin spice and acid. There is a Hawaiian shirt that makes you invisible to AI cameras. And then good news stories, a principal saves 900 children. And a long-lost class ring. Criminal of the day, two men were arrested after joking that they had weapons at the airport. And some celebrity news, six of Ed Sheeran's crew members were hospitalized after being hit with stage equipment. And Miley Cyrus, or is it just Miley, has announced her new album. Talk about all that and more, keep a look right here on 101.3 FM, My Biggest Little Radio.
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0: 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I am Middays with Jamie, biggest little radio. 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Also, special thanks to Domino's Pizza in Fernley, the City of Fernley, Nevada Spin Company, Fierce Entertainment, and of course, 101.3 FM, my biggest little radio. So let's go ahead and fit in some celebrity news. Six of Ed Sheeran's crew members were hospitalized this past weekend after being hit with stage equipment while breaking down after a show. Happened after Ed's concert on Saturday at Ford Field in Detroit. It sounds like the accident involved a forklift and took place in a vehicle tunnel as they were headed on a break. Two of the workers sustained serious injuries, but nothing life-threatening. The following day, Ed was at the Pokemon World Championships in San Francisco, where he performed the Pokemon theme live during the closing ceremony. And then Miley Cyrus, or just Miley, announced her new album. It's called Base Proceeds, and it comes out in just over 2 weeks on September 18th. Miley says, quote, heartful, heartache, every part of life in between. That's what the title means to me. Thank you for being a part of making my wildest dreams come true. I sincerely hope you love this album. On Instagram, Miley shared a brief instrumental preview of the album and also announced she's doing two nights at the Hollywood Bowl on October 16th and 18th. Lisa Kudrow says she will not sing Smelly Cat for Friends fans. Meanwhile, a three-part documentary on Matthew Perry will hit Netflix on October 27th. Well, I'm going to go ahead and go pay the bills and get you back music right here on 101.3 FM, my biggest little radio.
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1: The Fernley Chamber of Commerce is having their quarterly luncheon. The guest speaker is Lieutenant Governor Anthony, and it'll be happening on September 2nd. Doors open at 11:30 a.m. at 695 East Main Street, be catered by the Boys and Girls Club. The Fernley Branch Library is having a homeschool hangout on September 2nd, 12:30 p.m. to 2 p.m. That's at the Fernley Branch Library. 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I am also looking for vendors for this event.
0: 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Meetings will be held at the Fernley Community Resource and Response Center, 695 East Main Street here in Fernley. 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Doors open at 7 a.m. The meeting begins at 7:30 a.m.
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I am Middays with Jamie. It's currently 69 degrees outside and sunny or high today. Expect to be in the mid-70s and windy this afternoon into this evening.

0: 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So here are the news stories making the rounds right now. If you've been following the devastating flash floods in Nepal, you know it's horrifying. But there's a little light in the darkness like this. A principal in Nepal evacuated 900 children from a school moments before a deadly wall of water struck their town. He heard warnings about a possible flood and took immediate action. He says, "I decided I shouldn't delay. Even though the flood was not coming, it was just a matter of a single day's classes. If we'd made the decision 10 minutes later, all of us, including the students and me, would not be able to speak to you today." Then a pair of metal detecting hobbies found a class ring from the class of 1988 at a New York lake that was apparently lost during a day on the water 28 years ago. They posted photos on Facebook but couldn't find the owner. So they reached out to the high school it was from and they figured out whose ring it was, a woman named Kim Razbeck, and she was thrilled to have it back. She says they wouldn't even let her pay to have it shipped to her. And then firefighters and an animal control officer in San Francisco recently came to the rescue of a wild parrot that got its head stuck between panes of glass on a third floor balcony. They also checked it out. It was tired from all the struggling and it wasn't hurt, so they released it. Well, I'm going to go ahead and go pay the bills, get you back music right here on 101.3 FM, My Biggest Little Radio.
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3: 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Baba Lisa?
2: Yeah.
3: No. Pizza so much. Thank you, Bob. It's like, bam, bam, bam, bam, bam. And then it's like,
2: no. Ah. I'm going to give you to the count of three, Stitch.
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0: 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I am Middays with Jamie. Coming up at 12 noon is my Throwback Thursday Hour. 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There'll be free activity for kids, free popcorn, water and juice pouches while supplies last, and pizza by the slice for sale. 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Much thanks to Domino's Pizza in Fernley, City of Fernley, Nevada Cement Company, Fierce Entertainment, and of course 101.3 FM, my biggest little radio. Okay, so you're ready for this. How fun would you say your state is? An annual study ranked all 50 states by how fun they are based on the amount of stuff there is to do. And this year, the number one most fun state is California. The rest of the 10 most fun states are Florida, Illinois, Nevada, New York, Colorado, Washington, Texas, Minnesota, and Arizona. The 10 least fun are West Virginia, Mississippi, Vermont, Arkansas, Delaware, Rhode Island, Connecticut, New Hampshire, Alabama, and Maine. Of course, not everyone's idea of fun is the same. Some people might not revel in spending all day in traffic in Southern California or being surrounded by spring breakers and, well, the dumb criminals in Florida. That said, West Virginia seems like a hard sell across the board. And then, have you ever gone out of your way to visit a famous tourist spot and then you get there and you're a little disappointed? Well, this might, well, save you some time in the future. A woman visited all 50 states and then revealed the 7 tourist spots that are the most overrated. Here's her list. The Vegas Strip. Head to Fremont Street instead. It's just as fun, but half the price. Times Square, Mount Rushmore, the Four Corners Monument at the intersection of Arizona, New Mexico, Colorado, and Utah. Bourbon Street. Skip the tourist trap and head to Frenchman Street instead. The southernmost point of in the continental U.S., which is just a statue at the very end of Key West, Florida. Salem, Massachusetts. But to be fair, just stay away in October during witchy season. That's when most tourists flock there. Let me go ahead and go up to those. Get you back music and 101.3 FM, my biggest little radio.
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I am Middays with Jamie. 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But I'd been forgotten, I'd been mad.

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0: 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I am Middays with Jamie. 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And go Vaqueros. So the kids may be back in school, but summer isn't officially over just yet. And there's plenty of grilling to do over the Labor Day weekend. There is a new poll out on grilling and included the grilled food each state is known for. Americans everywhere enjoy tossing the classics on the grill, but others enjoy more unique regional specialities. Well, here are 10 of the most unusual things Americans grill. Alaska, moose burgers. They also like grilled salmon and halibut. Florida, grilled gator. They also like to toss steaks on. South Dakota, grilled pheasant. They also like a good burger. Wyoming, grilled bison. They also like regular steaks. Montana, elk steak. They also like grilling bison steak and brisket. Maine, grilled fiddleheads. This one especially odd because it's actually a vegetable rather than meat. Fiddleheads are the young curled shoots of certain ferns. Maniacs also like grilled lobster and mixed vegetables. New Mexico, roasted green chilies. Delaware, grilled blue crabs. They also dig regular grilled chicken. Hawaii, Kalbi ribs and huli huli chicken. Kalbi is Korean style short ribs, while huli huli chicken is distinctly Hawaiian tropical preparation. Hawaiians also like grilled fish and kalua pork. Colorado, Rocky Mountain oysters. If you didn't know, they're bull testicles. Overall, people in Louisiana are most likely to call themselves grill masters. 31% of Louisianans who grill would agree with that. Georgia and Illinois are the second most likely at 28% each. And the people in Texas are the most confident in their state's grill cuisine, followed by Alabama and California. And I know it's not technically a food, but it's pumpkin spice. My Land has launched two limited edition fall harvest liquid antacids. 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They're on Amazon now. 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

0: 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Much thanks to Domino's Pizza in Fernley, City of Fernley, Nevada Cement Company, Fierce Entertainment, and 101.3 FM, my biggest little radio. Okay, so if you've ever had a friend show you how to play pickleball, you might have played it for 5 minutes and thought, oh, I'm a natural at this. Then a couple of 70-year-old superstars hit the court, cleaned your clock, and made you realize you need to sign up for lessons. Someone just asked the internet, what's a skill almost everyone thinks they're good at until they meet someone who's actually great at it? And here are the most popular responses. Fighting, at least for a lot of dudes. Storytelling, teaching. You don't only need to be well-versed in the subject matter, but you have to be able to effectively explain that information based on the specific audience in front of you. So you'll have to teach someone in kindergarten way different than you're teaching someone in high school. Driving, riding, anything that's played casually like cornhole, bowling, darts. People do pretty well playing against their buddies at the bar, but showing up to an actual competitive league or tournament is eye-opening. Acting, it looks all natural and straightforward, but it's really hard to appear natural. Evaluating the authenticity of information and advice. Any trade, don't get me started with some of these DIY people. Yeah, but many of these fields are plagued with dishonest people that overcharge or do shady work, and that drives people to just try it themselves. Photography, especially with everyone having a smartphone now. Doing makeup, Super Smash Bros. There's a big difference between beating all your friends at house parties and going to weeklies or tournaments. And someone joked, well, it looks like everyone is bad at everything. Well, I'm going to go ahead and go pay the bills, get you back music right here on 101.3 FM, my biggest little radio.
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I am Middays with Jamie. It is currently 75 degrees outside and windy. Your high today expected to stay in the mid-70s.

0: 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I am Middays with Jamie. It is high school football with a friend of the Vaqueros. Tune in this Friday at 7 p.m. as the friend of the Vaqueros are playing against the Sparks High Railroaders in Sparks. 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So it's hard to believe that anyone would think they'd be able to joke about having a weapon at the airport and the workers would just laugh out loud. Well, a 52-year-old man named Osniel Blanco Lopez was arrested Sunday after making a joke to an American Airlines employee at the Miami International Airport. The ticket agent asked, "Do you have any dangerous goods?" And he said no, but then said, "I have a grenade," and started laughing. An airport bomb detection came and responded to check out his luggage, and no explosives were found. He told police that he was just joking around. But that wasn't a good enough excuse. He was charged with making a false report about placing a bomb. And one day later, at the same airport, a 33-year-old man named Yoel Javier Crespo was arrested for basically the same exact joke. The agent asked, "Do you have any lithium batteries or incendiary devices in that bag?" He said, "No, but I have a bomb." Well, I'm going to go ahead and go pay the bills, get you back music right here on 101.3 FM, My Biggest Little Radio.
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0: The Fernley Chamber of Commerce is having their quarterly luncheon. The guest speaker is Lieutenant Governor Anthony, and it'll be happening on September 2nd. Doors open at 11:30 a.m. at 695 East Main Street, be catered by the Boys and Girls Club. The Fernley Branch Library is having a homeschool hangout on September 2nd, 12:30 p.m. to 2 p.m. That's at the Fernley Branch Library. 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Much thanks to Domino's Pizza and Fernley, the City of Fernley, Nevada Cement Company, Fierce Entertainment, and of course 101.3 FM, My Biggest Little Radio. I am also looking for vendors for this event.
2: 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Doors open at 7 a.m. The meeting begins at 7:30 a.m.
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0: 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I am Middays with Jamie and about ready to head out the door. 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And go Vaqueros. 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Okay, so I am looking for vendors for that event. If you're a face painter, a balloon twister, if you're just a craft vendor, a food truck, let me know. All you have to do is text me at 775-499-3114 or message us on Facebook at Biggest Little Radio. Okay, well, I am headed out the door. Jay Fierce Rodriguez coming up next with Big Pete. They'll have some content. They'll have prizes to give away. They'll be taking your song requests and more. They'll also have not headline news and their comedy bit. So keep it locked for them. If you want to get a hold of Jay Fierce Rodriguez, text him on our text request line at 775-499-3114. If you want to get a hold of Big Pete in the studio, go ahead and give him a call at 775-404-1115. Okay, well, after them is Eric Zachary, the XYZ Show with Eric Zachary. They'll have it there produced in the studio. They'll have some fun conversations, fun topics, and, of course, a ton of great music. And Eric's mom will be in the studio for Mom's Hot Take. Keep it locked right here on 101.3 FM. My Biggest Little Radio. Heading out the door. Have a great day. Bye-bye.
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1: Down to business. I got my wild cherry Diet Pepsi, and I got my blackjack gum here, and I got that feeling. Yeah, that familiar feeling. Something rank is going down.
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6: And we are AJR. And we're partying with J. Fierce Rodriguez. Woo!

We're getting closer to a three-day weekend. Good afternoon, Jay Fierce Rodriguez. Checking in where it's windy again. 77 degrees in Fernley, 80 degrees in Fallon, 72 degrees in Reno. 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
13: That's right. 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Loud and proud. Good afternoon. Jay Fierce Rodriguez hanging out with you until 7 o'clock. If you're just now tuning in, I hope you're going to stay tuned with me throughout the show. I've got a great show planned for us. 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It's Throwback Thursday. We're sprinkling in those throwback 90s hits. 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And then we're going to wrap things up with my Playhouse Playlist Hour, where you never know what to expect unless you're tuned in. It's going to be a great show on this Thursday, getting closer to the weekend. 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
17: 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Thank you, Pop. 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
1: Don't forget, it's Throwback Thursday. We're sprinkling in those hits from the 90s. Any of 90s music or any of today's music. 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In case you missed it, in 2 minutes or less, coming up, I'll be talking about Tiger Woods, Colin Jost, and Pete Davidson, the cast of Dancing with the Stars, Luke Bryan, Luke Combs, and more. It's coming up in a few right here on my biggest little radio. And thanks for listening.

0: 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All right, in case you missed it, 2 minutes or less starts right now. Tiger Woods has been banned from driving for 5 years after being arrested for DUI in Florida. A state attorney was asked if that includes golf carts, and he didn't have an answer. It could vary by state. Colin Joss and Pete Davidson are turning their Staten Island ferry into a floating comedy club on Thursday, September 17th. They'll host several up-and-coming comics, and tickets are free. That's pretty cool. Fans of the movie Clue are asking Paramount to release an alternate ending that was never used, in which Tim Curry's butler character was the killer. Meanwhile, Curry's cause of death was revealed as coronary artery disease. Aww. The cast of Dancing with the Stars season 35 includes Hanson member Taylor Jansen, or Hanson, Julia Stiles, Jenna Dewan, and Whitney Levitt's husband, Connor. SeatPig.com found the most popular music genre in each state based on Google Trends. Pop is the most searched in 13 states, followed by metal in 11 and soul in 5. That's pretty cool. Dollywood will introduce a new character next year called the Dreammaker in honor of Dolly Parton. Also, her vandalized Hollywood Walk of Fame star will be fixed by tomorrow. Luke Bryan wants to, quote, effing knock the crap out of his online haters who say his song Fish Hunt Golf Drink was written by AI. Wow. Luke Combs hunted a 10-pointer buck in a new deer hunting video. The trip is actually from last December in Iowa. The second season of the Yellowstone spinoff, Marshall, premieres October 4th. The trailer dropped yesterday. And finally, a list of the greatest movie and TV villains of all time includes the Joker from Batman, Dr. Evil from Austin Powers, and Mr. Burns from The Simpsons. That's in case you missed it in 2 minutes or less. I'm Jay Fierce Rodriguez. Stay tuned. More music is next.
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1: The Friendly Chamber of Commerce is having their quarterly luncheon. The guest speaker is Lieutenant Governor Anthony, and it'll be happening on September 2nd. Doors open at 11:30 a.m. at 695 East Main Street, be catered by the Boys and Girls Club. The Friendly Branch Library is having a homeschool hangout on September 2nd, 12:30 p.m. to 2 p.m. That's at the Friendly Branch Library. 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I am also looking for vendors for this event.
2: The Community Minute is brought to you by the Fernley Chamber of Commerce. 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The meetings are every Tuesday morning. Doors open at 7 a.m. The meeting begins at 7:30 a.m.
3: 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Fallon. Reno. 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
2: There's a lake wind advisory, and these conditions are expected to last until 11 o'clock tonight. Windy and 76 degrees outside in Fernley right now. Sunny and 81 degrees in Fallon. Windy and 71 degrees in Reno. 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I'm your host, Jay Fierce Rodriguez, and I've got some prizes to give away this hour. Keep it locked right here. Listen to win, and good luck.

0: Fierce Rodriguez. Hi, yay me. Right here, hanging out with you until 7 o'clock. Still lots to happen on the show. And don't forget, it's Throwback Thursday. We're sprinkling in those hits from the 90s today. Anything that was released from 1990 to 1999, if we have it, we will play it. Big Pete live in the studio, myself on the text line. Hit me up, 775-499-3114. Or you can request any of today's music as well. Or call Big Pete, 404-1115. That's 404-1115 in the studio. And thanks for listening to my Biggest Little Radio. As mentioned last hour in the middle of my, in case you missed it, in 2 minutes or less, the season 35 cast of Dancing with the Stars was announced yesterday. The word star, well, I guess has completely lost its meaning. Oh no.
1: People are talking about the new cast of Dancing with the Stars. Tatyana Ali.
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7: National Treasure!
0: Oh my goodness. It begins September 15th. Just in case you ever saw Guillermo on Kimmel and asked yourself, I wonder if he's a good dancer? Well, speaking of Dancing with the Stars, we're not really dancing, but that's going to be my keyword for this hour for your chance to score a large three-topping pizza to Domino's Pizza. The keyword is stars. When you hear me say that again between now and 4 o'clock, be the first person to text me Domino's, please, to 775-499-3114, and I'm going to hook you up with a large three-topping pizza to our local Domino's here in Fernley. Just text the words Domino's, please, to 775-499-3114 when you hear me say the keyword this hour right here on my Biggest Little Radio. And good luck.
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4: All right, Big P here with a look at your traffic and Sparks. We have a vehicle accident with injury on Pyramid Way and Highland Ranch Parkway. Once again, Pyramid Way and Highland Ranch Parkway is probably stop and go traffic for sure. And in Fernley, it says the Fernley roundabout. Now, I just checked the camera for the roundabout, and everything's working like it should. So it might have been earlier, but hey, it's smooth as a, it is cool as the backside of a pillow, as I want to put it. Make sure you guys stay buckled up, clicking a ticket, do not text and drive. Right now we got Olivia Rodrigo, and it's a stupid song. No, it's a good song, but it's called Stupid Song. 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

Just a quick update on the traffic. There is an accident on Fernley East Main Street before you get to the roundabout. So there's five cop cars there, and there's someone got hurt. So just if you can avoid that area, please definitely avoid it. Right now, back to more music on 101.3.

0: congratulations to my text line winner. As soon as you heard me say that keyword, and you scored a large three topping pizza to Domino's Pizza. Congratulations, and thanks for listening to my biggest little radio. I'll have another prize to give away coming up in my 4 o'clock hour. Listen to win right here. What else we got going on? Oh yeah, our next free movie night at the Out of Town Park gazebo area is going to be on Saturday, September 12th. At dusk, come watch the live action of Lilo and Stitch. We'll have a free kids activity hosted by our very own Squishy. Big Pete will be hosting the event along with some free raffle prizes. We'll be selling some slices of pizza from Domino's. That and much more. It's going to be a lot of fun. Saturday, September 12th, come watch the live action of Lilo and Stitch. 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Oh, yeah, can't forget the Reno Aces as well. Oh, boy. Yeah, it's going to be a lot of fun. Hope to see you there. All right, now a word from our sponsor.
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4: 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Bobby, Lisa?
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4: 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Matcha. 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
12: All right, Big P here with another look at traffic. And in Sparks, we have Pyramid Way and Highland Ranch Parkway. Vehicle accident with injury on Pyramid Way and Highland Ranch Parkway. And in Fernley, it's right before the roundabout. It's on East Main Street before you get to the roundabout. There is congested, and it's backed all the way up to 7-Eleven. So if you know what I'm talking about, if you know, you know. And I want to thank the two listeners that called me and let me know exactly where the accident was, and someone turned the camera to where it was running down Main Street, and that's probably pretty important. So thank you once again. Make sure you guys stay buckled up, click your ticket, do not text and drive. And we're going to continue on with a special request. Someone called and wanted Justin Bieber Ghost. So you asked for it, you got it, Toyota.
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0: 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Fallon, Reno, Friendly Sparks, Nevada, and surrounded.
1: Nobody's got hits like this.
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after 4 o'clock. We're getting closer to the weekend. Yeah, but it's still Thursday. 101.3 FM, my biggest little radio. Jay Fierce Rodriguez hanging out with you. Current temperature outside in Fernley, 75 degrees. 80 degrees in Fallon, 69 degrees in Reno. Let's get back to the music on my biggest little radio. And thank you for listening. On a train.

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0: Gotta love it. 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Thanks for listening to 101.3 FM, My Biggest Little Radio, Northern Nevada's best mix of music. I'm your host, Jay Fierce Rodriguez. Happy to be here with you on this Thursday, getting us closer to a three-day weekend, Labor Day. Gotta love it. Well, I have a large one-topping pizza to Papa's Pizzeria right now. To the first person to text me the words, Papa's Pizzeria, please, to 775-499-3114. Yeah, I'm looking at the coupon, and I'm like, okay, we got to give this away. Papa's Pizzeria, please. If you want to do a recording, that's fine, too. Yeah, Papa's Pizzeria. Text me those words right now to 775-499-3114. First person to do it wins the pizza coupon to Papa's Pizzeria in Wadsworth from 101.3 FM, My Biggest Little Radio, and good luck. I'll check it in just a moment, but first I need to share a viral video with you. A moose encounter in Montana shows what happens when you have dogs with zero survival instincts. The lady fending off the moose eventually had to borrow bear spray because her dogs barely moved after being charged at. Wow, listen to this viral video.
1: Oh my God, Amos, get inside. No, get inside! Go, go! No! Get back! Go! Get no! Thank you!
0: Wow, if you want to check this video out for yourself, which I would suggest you do, just search Moose Encounter with Dogs That Have Zero Survival Instincts. All right, another look at traffic with Big Pete next right here on My Biggest Little Radio. 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
4: The Friendly Chamber of Commerce is having their quarterly luncheon. The guest speaker is Lieutenant Governor Anthony, and it'll be happening on September 2nd. Doors open at 11:30 a.m. at 695 East Main Street, be catered by the Boys and Girls Club. 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
10: All right, Big Pete here with a look at your traffic. The only issue we got going on, we got a couple, but only one on the board. And that is a vehicle accident injury on Pyramid Way and Highland Ranch Parkway in Sparks. Pyramid Way and Highland Ranch Parkway in Sparks. And checking the cameras out, whoever turned that camera to the roundabout, thank you very much, because it shows that the lane that goes from the roundabout to Farm District is still being blocked by two cars. So you got to drive around, and it's really backed all the way up to 7-Eleven. So a little bit of patience, and hopefully the other drivers will let you in to get that fixed up and cleaned up. Right now, we're going to make sure you guys stay happy. We got Kane Brown and Woman on the best show on radio. 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

That was a song request from the text line. And if you have a song request, let me know. I'd love to play something for you. You can hit me up at 775-499-3114 or call Big Pete at 404-1115. It's Throwback Thursday. We're sprinkling in those hits from the 90s today or any of today's music as well. All right. I also want to say congratulations to my text line winner who scored that free large one topping pizza to Papa's Pizzeria in Wadsworth. Guess what? I have another one. Would you like to win it? Go ahead and text me the words Papa's Pizzeria, please, to 775-499-3114, and I'm going to hook you up because we got a couple of extra coupons to give away. Papa's Pizzeria in Wadsworth. 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

0: love it. We're getting closer to the 5 o'clock hour, which is the standard 5 o'clock end of work day. Yeah, we like to blow the whistle at 5 o'clock and get you ready for the instant request zone between 5 and 6. Request it now, hear it next. Most like office workplaces close at 5. Most. All right. I know some get off at 3, 4, maybe even 6 or 7. Oh my goodness, I can hear the kids already. Anyways, instant request zone, request it now between 5 and 6. If I have what you want to hear, I promise I am going to play it for you. If you hit me up on that text request line at 775-499-3114. You know what? Not if. When you hit me up on that text request line, come on, hit me up. 775-499-3114. Or you can call Big Pete at 404-1115. That's 404-1115. Inside the instant request zone, request it now. Hear it next. It's your playlist hour. All right, here's today's edition of Not Headline News, and thanks for listening to my biggest little radio.
1: 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If you've forgotten where to find MapQuest, you can always ask Jeeves. Ridley Scott says he's making another Alien movie because in space, no one can hear a blatant cash grab. Tony Romo admitted he's had problems with chronic back pain, prescription meds, and alcohol. Something he's never had a problem with, keeping track of his Super Bowl rings. And the cast of Dancing with the Stars was revealed yesterday. As usual, you can see much bigger stars by punching yourself in the face. 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
2: 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Vaqueros versus Railroaders, only on 101.3 FM, My Biggest Little Radio, and go Vaqueros!
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2: All right, Big P here with a look at the traffic. We're going to start it off in Sparks on Pyramid Way. Highland Ranch Parkway, there is a vehicle accident with injury. In Reno on I-80 East and North Virginia Street, there's also a vehicle accident with injury. And in Sparks again, I-80 East and Vista Boulevard eastbound. If you're going eastbound, you are stopped and you're not moving because the cops have, the police have the road closed, so right now it's closed, so if you could avoid that area, by all means, avoid that area. The road is clear at the roundabout here in Fernley. Things are moving again, so that's also really good. Right now we got Mumford & Sons coming up. Rubber Band Man, yes. Keep it locked on the best station in the nation, baby.
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0: RNG. 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